on my toes. 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

tons of me. 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Big Leo, I'm song for song. This so fat. 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

0: Hey, that's the one and only they trying to clone, man.
1: And at this point, you know they can't.
0: DJ Missy.
1: Oh, okay.
0: Somebody want a copy of that mix?
1: At DJ Missy's, M-I-S-S-E-S.
0: Got to know our phone lines are open right now at 1-844-426-POTC.
2: What's up, baby? What it do? It's the People's Champ Power Wild. I'm posted on the corner, man. Inside the mix with DJ Missy's. Let's go.
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14: 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We want our city to shine, right? 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Now, you know, this is where it all started for me. And as an alum, I'm always repping IPS. Yep, see, I know what you're thinking. Mike, why are you talking about school? I thought you was the class clown. Yeah, well, I was. But IPS is where I found my voice, my true voice. And IPS is the launch pad for the next generations of legends. 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It's time to come to Indianapolis Public Schools now. It's time to choose your IPS, because IPS is here for you.
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14: Parents, listen to me. We want our city to shine, right? Well, it starts with a high-quality education right here at IPS. Now, you know, this is where it all started for me. And as an alum, I'm always repping IPS. Yep, see, I know what you're thinking. Mike, why are you talking about school? I thought you was the class clown. Yeah, well, I was. But IPS is where I found my voice, my true voice. And IPS is the launch pad for the next generations of legends. Whether your kids are in coding, construction, nursing, or the arts, IPS has the programs to prepare students for the future they're dreaming about. We're talking about specializing academics, hands-on training, and staff who cares about our kids. So what are you waiting for? It's time to come to Indianapolis Public Schools now. It's time to choose your IPS, because IPS is here for you.
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4: Hey, yo, basketball last night for show, man. And the celebrities in attendance, check this out.
5: Taylor Swift making another appearance. Of course, Jerry Seinfeld, Chris Rock. So many of the familiar faces courtside. Adam Sandler and Kylie Jenner as well. And Ben Stiller.
4: But even though New York Knicks fans came stepping from average Joe all the way up to a big celebrity, the San Antonio Spurs came out aggressive from the very beginning. I'm talking about the Spurs exploded for 41 points, and the New York Knicks managed only 22 in the first quarter. So obviously everybody's looking around like, yo, Mike Brown, what you got going?
6: Fat Joe's sitting there with all these chains on. They blinded me.
4: And then we get into that second quarter, and the lead grows into the mid-high 20s. By halftime, the Spurs are up roughly 27 points.
5: And that sets a new finals record for most threes in a half.
4: Now it's the third quarter. Spurs stretch it to their largest lead of the night, 81-52. And the game looks fully out of reach at this point. And then the fourth quarter happens. Jalen Brunson ignites that comeback with shot-making and control, finishing with 36 points. Now check this out. During that run, Josh Hart makes a breakaway dunk attempt and fails miserably, y'all.
7: Damn.
4: But that was nothing to the Knicks as they continue to slowly chip the lead down possession by possession. And in the final minutes, the momentum fully shifts.
5: Brunson gets it, fires up a three. Shot no good. The chip, it's gone! It's gone! It's gone! With 1.2 remaining, Knicks take the lead. OG Anunoby, and it's 107-106.
4: And here's the wild part. If you ask ASAP Rocky, he's the reason the New York Knicks won.
8: It's because of me. I'm the good luck charm.
4: Final score, Knicks 107, Spurs 106. The Knicks complete a 29-point comeback. Now, check this out. That's the largest comeback in NBA Finals history. And the Knicks now lead the series 3-1 in Game 5. Shifts back to San Antonio with all the pressure on the Spurs. And tonight, the Carolina Hurricanes come in at home with the crowd behind them, trying to defend the ice in a tight 2-2 Stanley Cup Final. The puck hits the ice at 7 p.m. Eastern on ABC. All right, that does it for me. That's been your Posted on the Corner Sports Minute with the playmaker Hollywood Zay. For this story, scores, and more, man, head on over to postedonthecorner.com. 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
5: Parents, listen to me. We want our city to shine, right? Well, it starts with a high-quality education right here at IPS. Now, you know, this is where it all started for me. And as an alum, I'm always repping IPS. Yep, see, I know what you're thinking. Mike, why are you talking about school? I thought you was the class clown. Yeah, well, I was. But IPS is where I found my voice, my true voice. And IPS is the launch pad for the next generations of legends. Whether your kids are in coding, construction, nursing, or the arts, IPS has the programs to prepare students for the future they're dreaming about. We're talking about specializing academics, hands-on training, and staff who cares about our kids. So what are you waiting for? It's time to come to Indianapolis Public Schools now. It's time to choose your IPS, because IPS is here for you.
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7: 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Look at this ridiculous. Hurry up. Sure your mama ain't gonna like none of that. 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
5: Parents, listen to me. We want our city to shine, right? Well, it starts with a high-quality education right here at IPS. Now, you know, this is where it all started for me. And as an alum, I'm always repping IPS. Yep, see, I know what you're thinking. Mike, why are you talking about school? I thought you was the class clown. Yeah, well, I was. But IPS is where I found my voice, my true voice. And IPS is the launch pad for the next generations of legends. Whether your kids are in coding, construction, nursing, or the arts, IPS has the programs to prepare students for the future they're dreaming about. We're talking about specializing academics, hands-on training, and staff who cares about our kids. So what are you waiting for? It's time to come to Indianapolis Public Schools now. It's time to choose your IPS, because IPS is here for you.
8: Let's talk about this. This is crazy, y'all. So Nick Renner, remember, he is the kid, well, not kid, the 32-year-old man that murdered, allegedly, his parents and his father, who was that big Hollywood producer, Rob Reiner. But it looks like, okay, he is on trial. Now, he has to pay his lawyers, and in a desperate plea, he is asking that his inheritance fund be released to him.
10: Why he's on trial?
8: How
10: Right.
8: Dare you, the audacity.
10: Right.
8: Well, they said it was mental illness that caused him to allegedly murder his parents. It was right. apparently a stabbing. Man, but he's right. like, I can't afford to pay for this without my inheritance. So
10: that,
8: imagine.
10: The person that you killed gave you.
8: The two people.
10: Mm-hmm.
8: Yeah, that you allegedly killed.
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5: Parents, listen to me. We want our city to shine, right? Well, it starts with a high-quality education right here at IPS. Now, you know, this is where it all started for me. And as an alum, I'm always repping IPS. Yep, see, I know what you're thinking. Mike, why are you talking about school? I thought you was the class clown. Yeah, well, I was. But IPS is where I found my voice, my true voice. And IPS is the launch pad for the next generations of legends. Whether your kids are in coding, construction, nursing, or the arts, IPS has the programs to prepare students for the future they're dreaming about. We're talking about specializing academics, hands-on training, and staff who cares about our kids. So what are you waiting for? It's time to come to Indianapolis Public Schools now. It's time to choose your IPS, because IPS is here for you.
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1: And DJ Mrs.
0: Special guest on by the studio today. He goes by the name of Fat Schmack.
1: Y'all, he the one. I ain't gonna lie. Atlanta got the one.
0: If you've been outside in the club, booty club, whatever type of club, I'm talking about your kids probably be singing his music.
1: You heard that, Butter B.
0: Huh?
1: And the answer, did she eat?
0: Yeah. He gonna be in the studio with us today. Stick by your radio. It's posted on the corner.
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3: Whoa, whoa, whoa, whoa, whoa.
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Somebody tell them people, Mr. Him.

0: put me in a place on the map, cause I'm him. 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Falling hard on another hemisphere. Somebody tell them people Mr. Hem is here.
1: Whoa, whoa, whoa, whoa, whoa, whoa.
0: Mr. Hem is here.
1: Whoa, whoa, whoa, whoa, whoa, whoa.
0: Mr. Hem.
2: 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It's an honor and a pleasure to welcome Smack Season. Post on the corner, Fat Smack in the studio.
3: Yeah, yeah. What's up, my brother?
2: Man, you got a lot to smile about these days.
3: Yeah, yeah. Feel good.
2: For sure, man. Feel living good. Just like Butter B.
3: Living like Butter B. I bought a paint for you and me. You know what I'm saying? Went out for real. That song took me out of here.
2: Yeah.
3: Song got me out of here, bro.
2: Take me to the studio session, man. When you was recording Smack Season 2, what was the first song you recorded?
3: That's a great question. All them songs. Y'all know the flow? When I like, yeah, that was the first one.
2: Yeah,
3: I like, pull up, big body, high pop, you hear me? Yeah. And then I think it was, I know Smack or Die was the last song. That was the last song I recorded. Butter B was like the third. I think Smack Cold was like the second. Butter B and Sent From Heaven was like the fourth one. I don't know, it's kind of like a weird order, but I know Smack or Die was the last one. And I made this song in 10 minutes, bro. It felt crazy. I was like, whoa, I ain't never made no song in 10 minutes.
4: So, was Smack Season 2, was that the first title you decided to land on for this project, or were you going to go another route?
3: Yeah. I ain't gonna lie, I had an album called Smack Season, so I was like, I'll go with 2. I ain't had no name. I couldn't pick no name, to be honest.
2: Yeah.
3: So, I'm going to just say Smack Season 2.
2: Yeah.
3: And it went.
2: It did. When you first heard your song on the radio, bro, where were you? What was that like?
3: It was so crazy. I was in an apartment, right? And Ferrari texted me like, 5 o'clock, 5 o'clock, be on the, be by the radio. So when 5 o'clock hit, my mama called. Baby, you on the radio, baby? Yeah, you on the radio. I told everybody in the group chat. I'm like, yeah, everybody in the group chat texting like, you on the radio. So I just finally found it. Like, I got the radio right. I'm like, whoa, I'm on the radio, boy. It real. But it gave me a thrill. It gave me like a 5 second high. I was like, ooh, buddy, feel good. And I'm like, man, it might be for one day. Man, I want this thing to be all week. So I was like, man, I got to keep grinding. So really, I was just going club for club. And I was like, man, I got to put in that faith.
2: And you're doing that right now.
3: For sure.
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15: Parents, listen to me. We want our city to shine, right? Well, it starts with a high-quality education right here at IPS. Now, you know, this is where it all started for me. And as an alum, I'm always repping IPS. Yep, see, I know what you're thinking. Mike, why are you talking about school? I thought you was the class clown. Yeah, well, I was. But IPS is where I found my voice, my true voice. And IPS is the launch pad for the next generations of legends. Whether your kids are in coding, construction, nursing, or the arts, IPS has the programs to prepare students for the future they're dreaming about. We're talking about specializing academics, hands-on training, and staff who cares about our kids. So what are you waiting for? It's time to come to Indianapolis Public Schools now. It's time to choose your IPS, because IPS is here for you.
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4: Dak Prescott. 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
18: getting
4: They was out there.
18: Right.
4: I'm talking about the wedding party. It was going down. Yeah. They had the pre-dinner and everything. Next thing you know, they called the wedding off. Now, he was spotted with her best friend, and the two of them look real, real, real friendly.
18: Mm.
4: Now, is this a mutual? Is this okay? Because I'm telling you something. If I don't mess with somebody no more, y'all already know how I give it up. Nobody can't talk to them.
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4: 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And Dak said it ain't right.
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0: Let's talk about Weezy F Baby, and the F is for fiance. 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
1: 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My name is Incognito.
2: I'm good, sis. DJ Mrs.
1: As promised, man. The one and only Fat Smack is in the studio.
2: What's up, Fat?
1: Truly. If you can act in one of your favorite movies, what movie are you acting in?
3: Friday.
1: The third one.
3: I want to be Big Worm.
1: So, what? Hey, it's the principalities,
3: ain't it? It's the principalities.
1: Man, with $200, bro.
3: Nah, shit. Let me tell you something. I'm gonna be wig. I'm gonna have them Jerry curl. And I want to have baby oil so I can look real black. I want to look real black. Baby oil with some dark baby oil, that African shit.
1: Come on. Hey, Warren said some shot behind 200, bro.
3: Hey, man, my scene is going to be about $95. I want to be an odd number, $97. I'm making an odd number, $97.
1: He says the principal. I understand that. The
3: principalities.
1: He right, though.
3: He right. You just told me, man. I just gave you $100 worth of sex out here. And I just told you to keep $3.
1: What, that 97?
3: What, my 97? You told you gotta pay your bills. You gotta touch it. You gotta do all this shit. What, my 97 dollars is
1: here? Fast Mac is here, posted on the corner with yours truly, Incognito. Listening to Smack Season 2, man, we hear some good samples on there. We hear the Keisha Cole. So it's only right that I know your R&B catalog. Crazy, ain't
3: Yeah.
1: What's some of your top R&B, bro? We just go through your Spotify, your Apple Music.
3: I mean, I don't want to hear that side right now, but I don't want to let nobody know about this side. Now, R&B, I really like soul music. Like, Closer to My Dream. I forgot her name. It started G, though.
1: Kawapale.
3: Yeah, some shit like that. I just type in Closer. I don't care. I love her. I f*** with Lauryn Hill. Ready or not, I just be listening to the basic stuff, but like R&B, I don't know, like the boy Lord, what is that? I want you, you know what I'm talking about? That motherfucker that put you to bed, put you to bed. That motherfucker, that the one right there. Then we got the flying through the music. This is how we do it.
1: Yeah.
3: All night. You don't know nothing about that.
1: Yeah.
3: You don't know nothing about that.
1: Wow. Yeah.
3: And then we got this last one. Then we got that. Oh, she loving the crew.
1: Yeah.
3: She loving the crew. She loving the crew.
1: Yeah.
3: She loving the crew.
1: He was popping it then.
3: Now,
1: bro,
3: for real, that the one I was like, ooh, he the one, boy. When he did that one, I was around that wig.
1: You want to see this full interview?
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2: Okay, let's get into it real quick, tea for you. So, Keke Palmer is giving back. But first, Zeus Network, who's popularly known for the show Baddies and Bad Boys and things of that nature, they are now starting Zeus Music.
1: What?
2: And they have a partnership with Atlantic Records. So they will come together and they'll bring more music, songwriters, artists, and producers on the way through Zeus. And they already have their first artist under the Dominican. She's from the Dominican Republic. She's actually on Baddies, and it's Biggie. So she is the first official artist. And I will say, Biggie do got some hits out there. She got at least two bangers up under her belt so far.
1: Okay.
2: And to me, she's one of my favorite baddies because she is about her business, and she just doesn't fight on that show. She actually, you know, try to make some amends with the girls. So shout out to Biggie, and shout out to Zeus and Atlantic Records. So, you know, I continue to keep you updated on that as that unfolds. And Keke Palmer, she is heading to UCLA as a part of a 5-year artist in residence partnership with the University School of Theater, Film, and Television. So, at the start of next year's academic year, Keke will lead a quarterly workshop focusing on pitching, distribution strategies, business ownership, career stability, and personal branding. And this all comes from her digital platform, Key TV. And a lot of her students will have the opportunity to work on Key TV right alongside with Keke Palmer.
1: Okay.
2: So, shout out to Keke. I ain't gonna lie, she get to bring that to the A.
1: Yeah, that's on my right.
2: Yeah, so I'm pretty sure she will. She might just be testing it at UCLA, but I'm sure she gonna bring it to the ATA. Thank you. You know the vibes. You need a recap. You already know you can go. Post it on thecorner.com. Follow your good sis on the gram at DJ Misses, DJ MISSES.
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2: 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DJ Iceberg, put some respect on it.
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3: 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We got you. Posted on the corner.
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0: 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I've been with the Labor Local 120 for about 30 years.
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17: This is Marty Corpus, business manager of Labor's Local 120. 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
0: That was a lot of trash just for two miles. Imagine if we'd have kept going. We'd need a dump truck. 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
28: 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Hurry up. Sure your mama ain't gonna like none of that. 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
1: 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What? 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
2: Hey, yo, basketball last night for show, man. And the celebrities in attendance, check this out.
3: Taylor Swift making another appearance. Of course, Jerry Seinfeld, Chris Rock. So many of the familiar faces courtside. Adam Sandler and Kylie Jenner as well. And Ben Stiller.
2: But even though New York Knicks fans came stepping from average Joe all the way up to a big celebrity, the San Antonio Spurs came out aggressive from the very beginning. I'm talking about the Spurs exploded for 41 points, and the New York Knicks managed only 22 in the first quarter. So obviously, everybody's looking around like, yo, Mike Brown, what you got going?
4: Fat Joe's sitting there with all these chains on. They blinded me.
2: And then we get into that second quarter, and the lead grows into the mid-high 20s. By halftime, the Spurs are up roughly 27 points.
3: And that sets a new finals record for most threes in a half.
2: Now it's the third quarter. Spurs stretch it to their largest lead of the night, 81-52. And the game looks fully out of reach at this point. And then the fourth quarter happens. Jalen Brunson ignites that comeback with shot-making and control, finishing with 36 points. Now check this out. During that run, Josh Hart makes a breakaway dunk attempt and fails miserably, y'all.
5: Damn.
2: But that was nothing to the Knicks as they continue to slowly chip the lead down possession by possession. And in the final minutes, the momentum fully shifts.
3: Brunson gets it, fires up a three. Shot no good. The tip, it's gone! It's gone! It's gone! With 1.2 remaining, Knicks take the lead. OG Anunoby, and it's 107-106.
2: And here's the wild part. If you ask ASAP Rocky, he's the reason the New York Knicks won.
6: It's because of me. I'm the good luck charm.
2: Final score, Knicks 107, Spurs 106. The Knicks complete a 29-point comeback. Now, check this out. That's the largest comeback in NBA Finals history. And the Knicks now lead the series 3-1 in Game 5. Shifts back to San Antonio with all the pressure on the Spurs. And tonight, the Carolina Hurricanes come in at home with the crowd behind them, trying to defend the ice in a tight 2-2 Stanley Cup Final. The puck hits the ice at 7 p.m. Eastern on ABC. All right, that does it for me. That's been your Posted on the Corner Sports Minute with the playmaker Hollywood Zay. For this story, scores, and more, man, head on over to postedonthecorner.com. 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

0: 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Yeah.
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0: 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Somebody tell them people Mr. Hem is here.
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0: 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Somebody tell them people Mr. Hem is here.
1: Whoa, whoa, whoa, whoa, whoa, whoa.
0: Mr. Hem is here.
1: Whoa, whoa, whoa, whoa, whoa, whoa.
0: Mr. Hem.
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5: 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Posted on the corner.
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26: 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We want our city to shine, right? 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Yep, see, I know what you're thinking. Mike, why are you talking about school? 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
1: What's up, everybody? This is Pastor Mike Jr. And there's a word that should come to mind and make you smile. It's called incognito. Incognito means I'm able to be in a room, but not in a room. It means I'm able to move, but people may not detect me. And if somebody listening to me right now, you're frustrated because you're asking for popularity, but you don't know how to manage the seasons of being incognito. Incognito does not mean I don't have it. It means I don't have to flaunt it. It means I am who I am and I'm comfortable in my own skin. So every time you tune on to Incognito, you're not just listening to music. You're not just vibing with your favorite people. What you're saying is that I'm going to be the person in my family who can win and remain humble. Win and not be over the top. Win and just remain who I am. Don't let anybody rush you. It's a generation of people who are rising who are going to be blessed and still know how to be incognito.
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4: I want to give an update with this whole DaBaby situation. 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You know, they're supposed to be bowling.
5: I remember.
4: I saw the video. Yeah, they got a hold of him.
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4: 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Because why would you even try that? 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Well, DaBaby is settling out of court. 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The money hasn't been details of how much money. But I will tell you this. I am looking for a celebrity to jump me. So if you're a celebrity, just jump me so I can get a few dollars.
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0: Put me in a place on the map, cause I'm him. 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
0: Mr. Him is here.
1: Whoa, whoa, whoa, whoa, whoa, whoa.
0: Mr. Him.
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2: Now, did y'all know that the elevator button that says closed door is fake? It does not work at all. Mm-hmm. Okay? So you think you're pressing it and trying to close it on somebody. Mm-hmm. And in all actuality, there's actually an Disabilities Act that makes elevators stay open for a set duration of anywhere from 3 to 7 seconds. Mm-hmm. In order for people with disabilities, mm-hmm, or anything to be able to get in the elevator. So if you think you're sitting there pressing like closed door and the closet, yeah. 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
1: What's up, though? What you want? I'm about to pull up on you right quick. You got a man. What they got to do with me? Come outside right quick.
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0: let it clap. Ride this view while you sit on my lap.
1: Yeah.
0: You see that? Shake that.
1: You know what I'm saying? You know.
0: That thing to your f***ing. Bend it on down. Put your face on the floor.
1: Me like that. You know what I'm saying? High freak with the word. Let's go.

0: 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Do you think you got what it takes to turn a ponytail into a masterpiece? 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
4: I want to give an update with this whole DaBaby situation. You know, they had a big brawl. He had a big brawl with Danny Lay's brother, Brandon, at a bowling alley. You know, they're supposed to be bowling.
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4: 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Yeah, they got a hold of him.
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4: And you know what bothered me? Before I tell you what happened, what bothers me is why would you even step up in there in the first place? 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
4: 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I really do. Because why would you even try that? Anyway, right. Well, DaBaby is settling out of court. They came up with a settlement. The money hasn't been detailed on how much money. But I will tell you this. I am looking for a celebrity to jump me. So if you're a celebrity, just jump me so I can get a few dollars.
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0: Russell.
1: LeBron James is racist. 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
2: Being in Memphis on a random ass Thursday. I'm not like the first guy to even talk about it in the NBA. Like, we all like, you guys have to move. Just go over to Nashville. You got Vanderbilt over there. You got the NASCAR. You got a stadium. Don't they got a hockey team too?
1: He said he would prefer Nashville over Memphis, and it caused quite a stir. He was talking about a few places because it was like, basically, what's the most difficult places for you to travel when you're in the NBA? 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
3: No.
1: It's just a little crazy to me. 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
5: What's up? What's up? Shout out to Virginia State University.
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3: 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What is the square root of 81?
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0: Incognito, right here. Post it on the counter. Indy, tonight at 7 o'clock. You know what time it is? You got to pull up on me. Because without you listening, I wouldn't even have no job. And it's all courtesy of Hot 100.9.
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Indeed, what's going on? 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

runners on the chain. Fresh new J's, AMG switch lane phone. 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

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He Mr. Get It Done. I'm Mrs. One of One. Fall in love every time we link. He got me sprung.com. 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Yeah, we both outside. That's my type.

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2: I want to give an update with this whole DaBaby situation. You know, they had a big brawl. He had a big brawl with Danny Lay's brother, Brandon, at a bowling alley. You know, they're supposed to be bowling.
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2: 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Yeah, they got a hold of him.
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2: 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Well, DaBaby is settling out of court. 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The money hasn't been detailed on how much money. But I will tell you this. I am looking for a celebrity to jump me. So if you're a celebrity, just jump me so I can get a few dollars.
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0: Indeed, what's going on? It's me, L'Oreal, from the Morning Hustle. And shout out to all my hustlers repping the East Side. I see ya. 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

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Kyle Santillan here from the Morning Hustle. 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
3: I want to give an update with this whole DaBaby situation. 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He had a big brawl with Danny Lay's brother, Brandon, at a bowling alley. You know, they're supposed to be bowling.
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3: 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Yeah, they got a hold of him.
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3: 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Before I tell you what happened, what bothered me is, why would you even step up in there in the first place? 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
3: 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I really do. Because why would you even try that? Anyway, right. Well, DaBaby is settling out of court. They came up with a settlement. The money hasn't been detailed on how much money. But I will tell you this. I am looking for a celebrity to jump me. So if you're a celebrity, just jump me so I can get a few dollars.
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4: 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In a bunk bed.
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1: Please join me for prayer. Thank you, dear God, for my life, my family, my community, and my friends. I seek forgiveness of any sins I may have committed, and I pray that I will not repeat bad decisions. I pray today for others, including myself, for all of us in need of your mercy and grace. Although we may not know what our future holds, we accept your guidance and direction as we acknowledge that you are in total control of our destiny. We surrender all stress and doubts, all anxiety and worries, all misbeliefs and misinformation, all anger and hatred, all fears and trepidations, as well as all challenges and victories to your divine wisdom and infinite power. Please order my steps according to thy will and nestle my faith in your bosom for my ultimate protection from those who wish me ill. 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

0: We made it.
1: 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Good morning, Loriel.
0: Good morning, Kyle.
1: Good morning, Alton Walker.
2: This is my sound.
1: Yo, we're gonna have a good time. Eric Bellinger hanging out.

0: Let's keep it moving. It's time to get into Kyle's message of the day.
1: And mine.
2: Yeah. Listen up.
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4: Kyle's message of the day.
0: Kyle's message of the day today is have a goal, work the plan. Have a goal, work the plan. Man, so many people out here are just kind of going with the flow, seeing where the wind blows them. You know what I mean? Just kind of going with whatever actually comes into their world. And sometimes you do have to kind of go with the flow. That does happen at times. But beyond that, you need to have a plan in order to work towards your goal. Like, what are you doing to advance yourself and move towards the thing that you want? Put a plan together, right? It's not just going to happen and fall into your lap just because, right? You have to say, you know what? I know I need to know certain people. Well, put a plan together to put you in the realm of where those people are. You know what I'm saying? Yo, I need to be in this particular field. Okay, well, I go to a class to learn how to do things that'll get me access to that field. At the end of the day, you know what I'm saying? We do understand that things happen, but you have to do certain things to put yourself in position so that the good things can happen for you and advance you to where you're trying to go, okay? So be fluid, as they say. Be willing to adapt. Be willing to make changes along your path, but you still have to create a path. You still have to put yourself in the proper place to make all of that happen in the first place. So Kyle's message of the day today is have a goal, but work the plan.
1: And mine is simple. A man just called me evil, and I needed that because I thought I was losing my spark for a minute there.
0: That's so crazy. All right, stick around, man. When we come back, we're talking about texting, calling, and, of course, FaceTiming. Which one drives you absolutely insane? What would you prefer? We'll get to all of that when we come back.
5: Feel the vibe
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12: 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I gotta
13: cut all through this traffic. Where my car keys at?
14: It's the Morning Hustle Traffic Report. What's the traffic looking like in these indie streets?
15: This traffic report is brought to you by Allstate. Friday morning, travels were off to a start where eastbound 70 has an accident to overcome. This on the exit ramp to 465. Northbound 65 is beginning to build with a bit of a slowdown going State Road 32 to right before US 52. That's Lafayette Avenue. Southbound, all is quiet as are the rest of our travels along 465, 69, 37, 74 on the St. John's Expressway. Some people just know you could save money on car insurance by checking Allstate first. So what are you waiting for? Check Allstate first for a quote today. You're in good hands with Allstate. 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

0: 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L'Oreal, Kyle Santillan, Alton Walker. It's the Morning Hustle Show.
1: Yes, it is. And we got Money Hustle Money. $1,000 to be exact. Don't you want this money in your pocket? All you got to do is text cash. C-A-S-H to 71007.
0: You see what L'Oreal just said? All you have to do is text cash.
1: That's
0: but
1: it.
0: Some people would rather you text them than call them, which I think is weird. And then there's some people that get really upset if you try to FaceTime them. You know what I mean?
1: I just expect people to mind read me and how they're supposed to communicate with me. Because it's sometimes it's common sense, because if we're at work, a text will suffice. And I mean one text. Don't continue to do it. A FaceTime, you should never do. And a phone call, you should never do. You should let me call you. How about that?
0: You should never do. That's hilarious. See, my thing about texting is text messages get misconstrued, right? So that's why I'd rather have a conversation.
1: They say that.
0: I could send a text message and being sarcastic or whatever, being funny, and then you might take it as offensive, and now it's a whole problem. You might as well just have a conversation.
1: No. Yeah, I get that, but then you end up on the phone for an hour.
2: See, that's let's just be honest. The real issue is the person that you like or cool with can call you, text you, or FaceTime you anytime. Let's be honest. Just be honest.
1: Not true.
2: It is. If it's your boo and you just, it is all, I don't care if you text me, call me, I just want to talk to you. They can FaceTime you. You could be, have your bonnet on. You don't care. What's going on? You know I got my bonnet on. You don't care. It's people that you don't want to talk to.
1: No, my boo just texts me and I'm instantly annoyed because he knows that he should have called me.
2: Right, exactly. That's what
1: I'm
2: saying.
1: Because I called him last.
2: That's what I'm saying.
1: I feel like there's certain things. Yes, it does. And furthermore, it ain't just like a boo thing. It's like, I feel like when it comes to FaceTime, that's VIP privileges. Like, if I just meet you and you try to FaceTime me, are you on crack? No.
0: I agree with that. I agree with L'Oreal on that one.
1: Thank you.
2: I will say this, though. I don't want to text no long conversation. Now, I don't want to do that. No, if we're having a conversation and we're going or an argument or disagreement, phone call.
1: Oh, see, no, I could do that on text sometimes because sometimes I got to get my thoughts together.
2: No.
1: You get what I'm saying? You going to get this book.
2: No.
1: You going to get this paragraph.
2: I ain't got time to read that much. No, let's talk.
1: I'm not going to lie, though. I forward most of the call. Like, my phone stay on do not disturb for the most part. So even if you call me, you're not getting through. But I swear for God, when I see somebody that I don't rock with like that FaceTiming me, I want to block them.
0: Well, that's the thing, man. Text messages can get too long. Calls are cool. And FaceTimes can get invasive. So you got to pick and choose which ones you're rolling with, which ones are you not rolling with. Let's talk about it, man. 866-HUSTLE-8-866. 866-487-8538.
1: 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How about that?
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0: Yo, Morning Hustle here in the building. It's L'Oreal, Kyle Santilli, and Alton Walker.
1: And we got money, and you need some money. I know you do. Check your pockets. They're a little empty. I have a solution. Text cash, C-A-S-H to 71007, 10 questions, 60 seconds. Get them all right. We'll kick Alton out the room. It'll be a breeze. Do you hear me? $1,000 in your pocket.
0: Absolutely. All right, so we're talking about the rules for you when it comes to texting, calling, and FaceTiming. What do you prefer? What do you hate? How do you handle it? Who gets what access? All of that. You know what I mean?
2: Yeah, I like the FaceTime all randomly too, man. I just FaceTime you. I don't care what you're doing.
1: You got to schedule an appointment, and we all know that.
2: I love doing that, boy.
1: No, you got to schedule one. But have y'all, on text message, did y'all know that if somebody texts you a really, really long message, right, it don't only show you a preview of it, and then you click on it, and it opens up in notes. Somebody, I got into it with somebody, and they wrote me a long-ass paragraph like that. I still haven't read it.
2: I'm not reading it.
1: That was like a year ago.
2: If I ever see it, I'm calling. Like, I don't do that. Don't text me anything long.
1: No, I blocked it.
2: Because I'm going to see the first two words, and I'm going to call you. Like, what's going on?
1: Oh, right. You know what I hate?
0: Exactly.
1: Voice notes. Voice notes. We did not add that in there. I guess that goes with texting. But Claudia Jordan, my good friend, if you send me another voice note, I'm going to choke you.
0: Right. Just call me. What's wrong with voice notes?
1: Because just call me. Like, what is it? You recording a damn diss track, and you're sending it to me every 5 seconds. Just call on the phone.
0: That's funny, man. All right, what y'all got, hustlers? Because apparently nobody can do anything right.
1: We don't know what to do at what time.
0: All right, 866-HUSTLE-8. 866-487-8538. What are your rules when it comes to texting, calling, and FaceTiming?
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10: All through this traffic. Where my call keys at?
11: It's the morning hustle traffic report. What's the traffic looking like in these indie streets?
12: This traffic report is sponsored by Hurt 317. Eastbound 70 still has an accident on the exit ramp to 465 to clear. Everything else remains in the clear, minus northbound 65's brief slowdown. Stay with 32 to Lafayette.
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0: When it comes to you, what are your rules for texting, calling, and FaceTiming? A lot of people don't like FaceTime. A lot of people don't like talking on the phone even these days, right?
1: Yeah, because it's hard to get off. Like, how do y'all get off the phone? I be having a lie, like, my phone about to die. Like, I don't...
0: Why? I literally, you just be like, yo, I gotta go. All right, I'll holler at you later.
1: It bad.
2: Yeah, I this is what I do. I cut the phone off while I'm in the middle of saying a word.
1: Oh, you've done that to me before. You I've told never me done it was your garage.
2: No. Okay. It was a garage. Hilarious. I didn't even regret it that one time.
1: He's a liar, you see?
3: Why would you have to cut the phone off? Just
1: because it's hard to get off.
0: Because he's trying
1: to
0: act like.
3: You can't tell the difference on the other end,
0: though. Trying
3: to
0: act like his phone got disconnected.
3: You can't tell the difference.
1: No, I'm telling you,
2: it's
1: weird.
2: The phone just cuts off. Nah, just cut off, though.
3: You can't tell the difference.
2: Phone down.
1: What do you mean you can't tell the difference?
3: If he turned his phone off or hang up, you can't tell the difference on the other end.
1: It's still you getting. I'm asking, how do you get off the phone, now? Would you just be like, bye bye? Because even when I say bye, people be like, all right, so what you gonna do? And
3: I'm
1: like, and then it's another 20 minutes.
3: I literally say on the phone, hey man, we ain't talking about nothing, man. Let me just get off the phone.
0: It's easy.
1: I've been on the phone with Elton for 3 hours before, and we worked together for these many hours. Don't ever call me again.
3: But we get off the phone, though.
1: I'll be like, my phone about to die.
3: No, you don't. You'll be like, well, okay. All right. Good talking to you, and see you tomorrow.
0: 866-HUSTLE-8 866-487-8538. What are your rules? Let's go to the phone lines right now. Daryl on the DMV, what you got?
4: When it comes to FaceTime, and only my daughters can FaceTime, but I do hate when people text something that's time sensitive. So they're like, hey, I'm at the store, you want something, and they text me, and then I don't see it, and by the time I text them back, they're like, oh, I left.
1: Oh no, but like, you ain't want nobody call you, so don't you messed up.
4: I said FaceTime. I don't care who calls me. But get to the point. If you need something, don't give me, hey, how you doing? How was your day? Just, bro, what do you need to borrow? What you need me to do? So we get this conversation over.
1: I am with you, though, because I hate when I look at my text later and they be like, you want something to eat from such and such? And I be like, yeah, I want. Oh, I already left.
0: Yeah, I hear you, man. I mean, that's the whole thing, right? Everybody has different preferences when it comes down to it. At the end of the day, do the right thing at the right time, okay? Well, that's all that really matters.
1: I'd be glad when people miss my text when I ask them, do they want something? Because I really ain't want to get them nothing in the first place.
3: Trying to be nice.
0: You know what? Y'all the type of people to call, let it ring one time, and hang up. So later on, you can say, I tried to call you.
1: Hello, it's me.
3: I tried to call you. That's me. That's me for real. That's me for real, man.
1: They don't answer. I'll be like, yes.
0: All right, man. Listen, if you didn't get through the phone.
1: I called you. Well, now I'm busy now.
0: And I didn't
1: call back.
3: You don't answer.
0: Y'all stupid, man.
1: I got something else going on now. You should answer when I call.
5: We are Woo!

0: 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Is this T. Talton?
1: Yes, Talton.
2: Talton.
0: T. Talton.
3: T. Talton. You know, my name is Alton. You just put a T in front of it.
2: I think you just split it up.
1: That's right.
3: Talton.
2: Talton and Talton. It's like Wario and Mario.
3: T. Talton.
2: Who's the evil one?
3: Titty.
2: Okay,
0: he's going too far. We're going to stop this foolishness, man, and when we come back, we're going to give you a chance at $1,000, okay?
1: Sound great.
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14: It's the Morning Hustle Traffic Report. What's the traffic looking like in these indie streets?
15: 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Same with 70, 74, 37, along with the Sam Jones Expressway. 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
2: I want to give an update with this whole DaBaby situation. 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He had a big brawl with Danny Lay's brother, Brandon, at a bowling alley. You know, they're supposed to be bowling.
3: I remember.
2: I saw the video. Yeah, they got a hold of him.
3: Oh, yeah, they whooped his ass. They whooped his ass.
2: And you know what bothered me? Before I tell you what happened, what bothered me is, why would you even step up in there in the first place? 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
2: 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I really do. Because why would you even try that? 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Well, DaBaby is settling out of court. 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The money hasn't been detailed on how much money. But I will tell you this. I am looking for a celebrity to jump me. So if you're a celebrity, just jump me so I can get a few dollars.
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3: Time for that $1,000 cash grab, baby. 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
4: Woo!
3: We got T on the line representing out of Conyers, Georgia. What up, T?
4: What it do? What it do?
3: How you feel about your chances today, man, winning this money?
4: Man, I feel good. Actually, out here working. So y'all caught me in the middle of working, so I'll take this little break, see what happens.
5: I know that's right. I'm excited for you. I feel like you got this in the bag.
6: Mm. You can quit your job
3: what
6: after
3: kind of
6: this,
3: work do you
6: man.
3: Do?
5: Telton.
4: Yeah, not for $1,000.
3: All right. What kind of work do you do, real quick?
4: I work for the county, DeKalb County Parks and Recreation.
5: Oh, I know that's right.
3: I like that. So, all right, well, let's get to it, man. Here's the rules. You got 60 seconds to answer 10 questions. For every correct answer, we'll give you $10. Get all 10 right, you get $1,000. If you don't know an answer, you can say pass. We'll come back to it as long as we have time left on the clock. But make sure the answer you give is the one that you want, because we have to go with your first answer in every single last one of our judges. Big Med, don't play about that, okay?
5: It's one.
4: For sure, for sure.
3: Right. So that being said, we want to hook you up. L'Oreal's got a free answer for you. What you got for him?
5: That answer is going to be a fawn. Fawn like lawn.
6: Let me tell you something, T.
4: Fawn. F-A-W-N.
5: That's it.
6: If you don't get $1,000 with these questions, man, bro, I'm going to be ashamed of you, bro.
4: Hey, I ain't mad at you.
6: Yeah, man. It's easy.
5: Especially because y'all the same person.
6: We got the same man, too.
5: Talton.
6: T-Talton.
3: All right, let's get to it. I got 60 seconds on the clock. When you're ready, say, let's get it, homie.
4: Let's get it.
5: Yo, I hate Alton.
3: I'm going to switch it up every day. All right, the clock begins. In 3, 2, 1, here we go. What is 8 times 7?
4: 56.
3: Spell the word favorite.
4: F-A-V-O-R-I-T-E.
3: Which ocean is located between Europe and North America? Is it the Indian Ocean, the Pacific Ocean, or the Atlantic Ocean?
4: I believe that's the Atlantic Ocean.
3: Who's the legendary king of reggae music who sang the global hit, One Love?
4: Bob Marley.
3: What is the capital city of the state of Colorado?
4: Denver.
3: Which of these geometric shapes have exactly 8 sides? Is it a hexagon, an octagon, or a pentagon?
4: Octagon.
6: Uh-oh.
3: What is 100 minus 45?
4: 55.
3: What's the name of Rihanna's massive global makeup and fashion brand?
4: Fenty.
3: Mm-mm. What's the name of the imaginary line that cuts the Earth into eastern and western halves? Is it the prime meridian, the equator, or the Tropic of Cancer?
4: Prime meridian.
3: Mm-mm. What's the specific name for a baby
6: time,
3: deer?
6: Right?
5: Time.
4: He said time.
5: You would have got $1,000. You got $90. I can't believe that.
4: Look, we win some, we lose plenty. We keep moving forward.
5: You a good man, Savannah.
4: You know, I'll take the 90 and be blessed. Thanks,
5: you know, your man. Google's on point. It's fast.
4: No,
5: your Wi-Fi
4: my
5: fast.
4: Brain on point. No. No, my brain on point.
5: Okay.
3: Congratulations on the $90, bro. Appreciate you, man. For everybody else out there that wants to get down with the cash grab, text the word cash to 71007. You could be up next.

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1: 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All right, Mona Hustle in the building. L'Oreal, Kyle Santilli, and Alton Walker. You know we always got guests on the show, man. This guy, of course, part of the Fab Five, played in the NBA. You see him talking about the games all the time on TV now, and he's just a cool dude. Yo, Jalen Rose is joining us when we come right back. Stick around, baby. That's 10 minutes away right here on the Morning Hustle.
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9: Gotta cut all through this traffic. Where my call keys at?
10: It's the Morning Hustle Traffic Report. What's the traffic looking like in these indie streets?
11: 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Just be mindful that eastbound 70 does have a stall reportedly right before Mount Comfort with 465, 65, 69, 74 in the Sam Jones Expressway, remaining light and volume just in the building stages. 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
13: I like to live with albums, especially albums like Drake's. 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
2: Jalen Rose is in the building.
3: Let's go.
4: What up, though? It's a perfect day to boss up.
2: Yeah.
4: Perfect day.
2: I love this. We're so excited to have you on the show. And you don't, Alton didn't know that you're actually really the first Jalen ever.
4: Yes, it's more Jalen's than LeBron's.
2: There it. Jabs. Obviously, I'm going to ask you your prediction. What do you think? Who's going to take the chip home?
5: I mean, it's obvious,
2: and
5: man.
2: Who is, like, how many games are we going to go?
4: I feel like the Spurs will go back home and win by double digits and play with pride. I had this happen when I played with the Pacers in 2000, and we were down 3-1 against the Lakers, and we weren't going to lose at home. So we beat the brakes off of them. We beat them by 35.
2: Damn.
4: And they went home on game 6 and closed it out. So that's what I anticipate happening. It at this point, if you're New York, you got to just win it at home.
2: You got to win it at home. I'm going
4: you
2: to the parade.
4: There you go. You know this.
2: People was like, this is scary. I'm like, well, I booked my ticket yesterday. No, I'm going.
4: I have so many friends that represent New York City,
2: yeah,
4: that live in New York City, that I'm happy for.
2: Yeah.
4: The last time you guys won the championship was the year I was born.
2: No way. 1973.
6: Yeah. So, Jalen, let me ask you this, man. We saw the other night, man, the Spurs had a huge, huge, huge lead, and they lost it. The Knicks came back and won the game to go up 3-1. Like, how does that happen? Whose fault is it? Like, how does that even take place?
4: So, first off, when you're up 29, you got to win the game.
2: That's right.
4: So the entire Spurs team, the trainer, the bus driver, the coaching staff, assistant coaches, everybody can get it. Tim Duncan, David Robinson, everybody can get it.
2: Because they got comfortable.
4: Correct. And they had a historic first half.
2: Yeah.
4: So you don't really even have to worry about offense that much in the second half. You got to get stops.
2: Yeah.
4: But if I had to put a bullseye on somebody, I'm like, De'Aaron Fox, what you doing?
2: Yeah.
4: I'm here to name names. That's why y'all brought me here.
5: Yeah.
4: Like this dude, he's their veteran.
2: Mm-hmm.
4: And they brought him in for Sacramento as they now groom nephew Dylan Harper into being their starting point guard in the backcourt with Stephen Castle. But he has so many bizarre plays in the second half. Bad turnovers, dribbling the ball off his foot, throwing the ball in the backcourt late in the game, getting his shot blocked. And a lot of people talk about if he should have pulled it out, or if he should have went for the layup. And I see so many people, even on television, right? Even people that played, I'm like, y'all don't know what you're talking about.
2: Yeah.
4: So when you in that position that he was in,
2: mm-hmm,
4: his nickname is Swiper Fox, which means he's about being fast and he's about playing deep. So when there's a loose ball and you go chase the ball down, you got to go to the rim.
2: Yeah.
4: And if he's ever dunked in his life, that was A's chance to do it.
2: I couldn't believe that.
4: But the reason why it actually got blocked that nobody's talking about, and I'm left-handed also, he shot a left-handed layup off his left foot.
5: Mm-hmm.
4: Normally, we jump off of our right foot.
5: That's what they're teaching these kids.
4: Correct.
5: Though, too.
4: I know, but you sense the defender already coming.
5: Yeah.
4: So you got to jump off your right foot and literally try to take it as close to the rim, if not dunk it backboard as possible. But again, and that wasn't luck by OG. Again,
2: yeah.
4: That was a hustle play.
2: He chased him down. Yeah.
4: And he swatted it, no different from LeBron doing it in the finals or anything else. So it was a great hustle play.
2: He's just a New York hater. No. And yeah, he but if doesn't two want players, to see New York win.
4: If it was two players, I would say De'Aaron Fox, number one, cost the Spurs. And I'll say Stephen Castle.
6: Okay. All right. Listen, man, Jalen Rose in the building with us on the Morning Hustle show today. We appreciate you, bro, man. Thanks for pulling up on us, and thanks for showing love. We can't wait to have you back on. It's the Morning Hustle show. All right. So, listen, don't go anywhere just yet. Alton said he needs you for God Ain't Pleased. Coming up in just a few. Don't move. It's the Morning Hustle.
0: Woo. Feel the vibe
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3: 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You gotta come back.
1: What situation?
3: I'm gonna tell you.
1: Damn it.
3: When we get back, yeah.
1: God Ain't Pleased.
3: This
1: coming
3: one, I'm pissed.
1: Woo!
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12: It's the Morning Hustle traffic report. What's the traffic looking like in these indie streets?
13: 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Eastbound 70 still has a stalled vehicle reported right before Mount Comfort. Now the westbound side of 70 is in the clear, as are the travels along 465, 65 and 69, 74, 37, plus the Sam Jones Expressway.
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16: Cassie, she said she is moving out. Well, she has moved out of the state, so you won't be seeing her in America no more, which is a good thing because she has a lot of lawsuits popping out. Now, there are some people that were involved in the court case that she had against Sean Combs, where she said allegedly at first they were backing her. Mm-hmm. Like, we know that you're a victim in this situation. Whatever you need, I'm on your side. Mm-hmm. And then she got that $20 million and they was like, I'm on the side of you drugged me, ho, and you owe me some money.
1: Right.
16: You get what I'm saying? So now they switched up on her.
1: So obviously. Did.
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1: Of course. Let me get a chunk of that.
16: So I think she's pulling a Russell Simmons and she's like, hey, she didn't even say, we're out of the United States. She was like, I'm out of the country. Won't be coming back.
1: Right.
16: Thank you. Good night.
1: Enjoy your life.
16: God bless. Good night.
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2: 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L'Oreal, Kyle Santillan. And it's time for Allison Walker to let us know why
3: God ain't pleased.
4: This week has been a great, great, great, great, great, great tragedy.
5: Well, excuse me, no.
4: And I brought, we got Jada Rose in here. claiming he, you know, going for, it sounds like you're going for the Knicks.
6: I am.
5: Yes!
4: And
5: hey.
4: God ain't pleased.
5: Yes, he is. Yes, he is.
4: Why? Why? And the Pacers and Knicks, come on, I would think you'd be going for the Spurs.
6: The Spurs are a year ahead of the curve. For anybody that really follows the game, all of their top players are 22 and below. Oh. While they won 60 games, Wemby gonna get his championships, but the Knicks been knocking on the door. They beat my Pistons last year.
4: Boo.
6: They beat the Hawks this year.
5: Come on now.
6: And they built a team that's championship ready.
5: I love it.
6: And Brunson's gonna be finals MVP.
5: Come on.
4: Well, let me tell you something.
5: If you can make it there.
4: This is why the Knicks shouldn't win. It's the most racist team I ever seen in my life.
5: There's nothing racist about
4: it. You know the history behind the Knicks?
5: Oh, here we go.
4: Huh? What are they named? Knickerbockers. Knickerbockers.
6: Oh, no.
4: You can't even say that name, don't you? That felt funny.
5: Knickerbockers.
4: Yeah, they're racist.
5: That has nothing to do with
4: it. Are you a knicker?
5: That's not what we call the fans.
4: Are you a knicker? Every time I hear this song from Barney, I feel a little racism.
7: Hey, Mr. Knickerbocker.
4: And those are Knicks.
7: Come right to the way.
5: Goodbye.
7: You
5: I'll take please with you.
4: Hey,
7: Mr. Knickerbocker. I like the way you got your bobbity bop.
5: Hey, Mr. Knickerbocker.
6: I don't know if God cares who in the bar.
7: Way you got your bobbity bop.
6: I tell people this all the time. Everybody praying.
5: That's
4: everybody
5: right.
4: Praying.
5: Everybody
4: I hope
5: praying.
4: The Spurs come back.
6: And
4: that's
6: now
4: all I have.
6: You'll get a chance to see a Jalen because the first time one played in the NBA was 1994, win Finals MVP for the first time. Just like you saw Hurts win Super Bowl MVP.
5: Oh, that's the year of the Jalen.
6: It's our turn.
4: In the year of the Knickers. That's
5: okay.
4: A God ain't pleased.
5: All right.
4: I'm out to walk a show. That's a God ain't pleased. You
5: cancel
4: Knickers.
5: Cancel you. Cancel.
7: I like the way that you bobbity bop.
8: We are the Morning Hustle.

0: Tatiana.
1: Yes.
0: Okay, they said you trying to get to the money.
2: Buzz it down, Latashiana. I know you was hype when that song came out.
0: Yes.
1: Thank you.
0: Yes. I tell you what, hustlers, when we come back, Latashiana is going to try to win this $1,000 up next on that cash grab. Don't move.
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7: Dak Prescott. 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
7: 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Next thing you know, they called the wedding off. 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
7: 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If I don't mess with somebody no more, y'all already know how I give it up. 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
1: Time for that $1,000 cash grab. Yo, little Tatiana's on the line right now. What up, Tatiana?
2: Hey.
3: Yeah, I like her. She is at foot.
2: Well, I'm at work. Y'all called and I'm like, 404 number. I'm like, you're not trying to scam me.
4: Yes, we were. Wait, what's your social security number again?
2: Uh-huh. Hey, yeah, we keep that to ourselves.
4: What's your credit score?
1: On the top.
4: Okay. Just checking.
1: We're going to check what your score is at the end of this game. Let's see about that score, okay? We're going to see if you can win this $1,000. Here's the rules. You got 60 seconds to answer 10 questions. For every correct answer, you get $10. Get all 10 right, you win $1,000. If you don't know an answer to a question, you can say pass. We'll come back to that question as long as we have time left. But when you do answer, make sure you give the answer that you want, because our judges, Big Med, has to go with your first response, and he don't play about that, okay?
2: Actually, I have a question real quick.
4: Are you going to ask us a question?
2: I hope he in a good mood. He in a good mood because we need that $1,000.
3: Who in
2: a
3: good mood?
2: Yeah, bills to pay. Yeah.
4: Big Mad, the judges?
1: Big Mad, the judges.
3: Oh.
4: Okay. We're going to talk to him.
1: Yeah, we'll see. We're in a good mood. We're going to try to help you out. We got a free answer for you. L'Oreal, what you got for us?
4: It's going to be jazz.
3: All that jazz.
4: I could kick Elton out if you want.
2: he could stay.
3: You better say I can stay.
4: I don't think that's a good idea.
2: Right.
4: I've seen this happen wrong before.
1: All right. I got 60 seconds on the clock. LaTashiana has great energy. I love what we're about to do. When you're ready to go, baby, say, I'm ready, Kyle.
2: I'm ready, Kyle.
1: Clock begins.
2: Okay, my bad. I'm ready.
1: Yo,
3: Natasha. If we don't get this game going, Natasha.
4: Kick out the now.
3: God,
4: dog,
3: we gonna ask the question and everything.
4: God, dog. You got time. Kick him out.
3: Matter of fact, time. Game time.
4: See? Okay.
3: All right, come on.
2: Okay.
1: All right, Natashiana, are you ready for real this time?
2: I'm ready for real, yeah.
1: Here we go. The clock begins at 3, 2, 1. Here we go. What is 15 divided by 3?
2: 5.
1: Spell the word together.
2: T-O-G-E-T-H-E-R.
1: Which of these three musical instruments belong to the brass family? Is it the flute, the trumpet, or the violin?
2: Trumpet.
1: What's the name of the musical genre that originated in New Orleans in the early 20th century? What is the capital city of Hawaii?
2: Honolulu.
1: How many pennies are in two full U.S. dollars? 100, 200, or 300? Solve this equation. 30 plus 40 minus 10.
2: 60.
1: Mm. Alicia Keys is famous for playing which musical instrument while she sings?
2: Piano. Mm.
1: Which season of the year comes directly after spring? Winter, fall, or summer?
2: Fall.
1: What do you call a large group of bees living and working together?
2: A hive.
4: Girl.
1: LaTashiana! What are you doing?
4: I cannot believe this.
1: Whoa!
4: I told you. I told you Elton was bad luck. I told you. I can't believe you did this. I cannot believe you did this.
1: I can't believe
3: this. I just said that game.
4: I mean, but then when she got it wrong, you just said, oh. And she still got the one after it right, which I'm shocked.
1: Oh,
4: girlfriend. And what was the answer she even gave? I can't even remember.
3: She said what happened. She still don't know.
4: Oh, girlfriend.
1: Oh, my God.
4: What season of the year comes directly after? I mean, it comes right after
1: spring.
4: And you said fall. What comes after spring, God. Girlfriend? The summer.
2: Oh, my God.
4: Yo, don't I cannot believe.
1: Don't you do that to LaTashiana.
4: I can't believe she got that wrong.
2: How many did I get wrong?
4: That's the only one.
1: That's the only one.
3: How about you?
4: Yo.
2: I like y'all, but I'm going to just put this out there. Y'all thought I couldn't cheat. I could have easily put you on speaker and got that one right.
4: But this is what we never said that you couldn't cheat.
3: But tell me, why did you need to cheat for that in the first place?
4: You didn't need to cheat on that.
2: Yes. And this is my problem. I'm looking outside. I'm like, you know, it's kind of hot outside.
5: Because it's summer.
4: But girl, you're not focused because the spring is turning into summer. And if you should have looked at that, then you would have known. I cannot believe you. I'm very upset. I thought that Elton was going to be the problem.
3: I was
4: girlfriend. And you were so confident. You was asking, answering the questions before the answer even came out. Before the question came out, I mean. And here we are. I cannot believe you.
1: Terrible.
2: And he's cracking up.
4: And he's dying. You hear
1: I'm so upset, Latashiana.
4: Oh, you were supposed to get that $1,000, but girlfriend,
1: you were.
4: $90 is what he's cracking up. I hate
1: him. Damn, Latashiana.
4: I hate Elton.
2: I'm so mad.
4: I'm mad for you.
1: Do you know the Four Seasons at all?
2: Don't do that.
4: He tried to play you, okay?
2: Right, like, we don't know the Four.
4: She was like, that's easy, fall.
2: I'm pissed. Because I'm like,
1: yeah, you should be.
2: I know it's not, I listen to y'all every morning. I'm like, I know it's not this easy. So when y'all was quiet in between the questions, I'm like, dang, I must be messing up for real. And it was the one question.
1: Yep, one question.
4: I can't believe you.
1: Alright, well, there it is. Happy $90, babe.
2: Call me back.
4: Yeah, we will.
2: Call me back next year. Call me back next summer, actually. Yeah.
1: That's funny. Alright, hustlers, there it is. Latashiana, congratulations on your $90. You're almost at $1,000. For everybody else out there that won't make that same mistake and you want to try your luck, you know what to do.
2: Oh, don't do
1: text
2: that.
1: Text the word cash to 7100.
4: What day is the first day of summer?
1: You could be up next.
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0: Are you getting collection letters from the IRS? Robert was. He owed the IRS $62,000. 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Morning Hustle in the building, and the lowdown is coming up next. Low, what we got?
1: Well, it looks like Boosie has another man's name in his mouth again. Pause.
2: All right.
1: Well, I got to do it to him because he does it to everybody else. And we'll tell you what he's upset about, but it may be a new fashion trend. Plus, it looks like Coconut Wada is coming to a hood near you. We'll talk all about it in the lowdown.
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15: It's the Morning Hustle traffic report. What's the traffic looking like in these indie streets?
16: 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Progressing along nicely, what little traffic there is along 465 with 69, 74 in the Sam Jones Expressway. Building northbound 65, Keystone to 70 with westbound 70 wide open. It's the eastbound side that has a stall in the exit ramp to Mount Comfort. And now, a list of things from Progressive Insurance. 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Listening to the Morning Hustle only on Hobbit 8.9.
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2: Boosie got more issues again. What's going on with this?
3: Well, it looks like there is a new fashion trend on the scene, and we will get to that in just a second. First, Summer Walker looks like she done walked into these arenas like she belongs there, okay? Her tour is going rather well because I'm seeing it all over social media. Everybody's excited about going to her ghetto burlesque show, okay?
4: Yeah, definitely ghetto from what I've been seeing.
3: Why are we calling it ghetto? Because people are fighting left and right to love music, okay?
5: Oh, hell no, they fight.
4: What?
3: Summer Walker, I love Summer Walker. Nobody can never make me not like her. Okay, now she did come and talk to us about touring. She said it wasn't her favorite thing to do, right?
4: Yeah.
3: But it looks like she's figuring out a way to make it really entertaining and interesting for her. And I love that, like, sometimes you don't really get to see her personality when it comes to certain conversations. But right there on stage, you are getting to see her in true form. And I actually love it. I know you're not supposed to be fighting, though. They're not supposed. That's actually awful.
4: She walked through the crowd. She told one girl, unhand me.
3: That was so funny. Unhand me. You know what wasn't funny, and she didn't find it funny at all. She was walking from the car to the store to go get her some cigarettes. She had a bonnet on, a little robe. She just tried to run out really quickly, you know. And apparently a fan caught her on camera, and she didn't look too pleased about it. Now, I will say this. I get it when you see, like, your favorite celebrity. But, you know, good and damn well, you wouldn't want to be filmed like that if you running into the store. I done ran to the store real quick.
4: You got to send somebody in now, though, Summer. You can't be
3: walking. Do you want her to be? They'll be like, oh, you change with money. And she trying to just be regular old girl. Yeah. Leave her be.
4: Yeah, you can't be regular.
3: You knew that that wasn't the chance and opportunity for you to get your picture. Stop
4: it. I would have got a selfie.
3: Leave her alone. Anyway, let's talk about coconut water. Because everybody is talking about coconut water. Trim, she's a brand new artist on the scene. And to Vita Coco, okay, looks like they took a liking to her as well. And now she has partnered with them.
4: What?
3: To that's smart on whose behalf, because they're joining her wave, right?
4: Yeah
3: coconut water nasty as hell.
4: I hate it.
3: It's disgusting.
4: I hate it.
3: And
4: with
3: the
4: passion.
3: Crazier part is I love coconut. Like, Mounds is like one of my favorite candy. I love Amajoy.
6: Disgusting.
3: Mounds is,
4: I don't know,
3: not disgusting.
4: Like Mounds, but
3: I literally will bite into every chocolate in the little heart to find the coconut cream one. Coconut water.
4: Yeah, coconut water tastes like dry, hot mouth spit.
3: Yeah, it's like, I don't know. I think you got it right. Yeah. But not hot. It'd be cold, but hot. It tastes hot even though it's cold.
6: Disgusting.
3: I'm not going to lie. The nut water, what's it called? Good nut.
4: Good nut.
3: You got good nut by Tom Brady. You have Vita Coca. No matter what they do with their marketing, I'm never drinking this. But shout out to Trim for getting that partnership. Okay, last but not least, Boosie Badass is mad at a man again. Okay, what is he like, the gay police? I'm tired of this. Like, who gave him this job? I'm tired of it. So what he does is he tries to call out everybody. You see the other day with the Madden cover, he was mad. Oh boy, had the nails painted. Now ASAP Rocky, what they're saying is he performed during his tour, Don't Be Dumb, and he raised his arm, and people are saying he had a G-string on.
6: What?
3: Now, Fenty Beauty, Fenty Lingerie is Rihanna's brand, okay? Some people are saying, no, they were gold boxers. No, it was a band. I don't know, whatever the case. But according to the internet, they're saying that ASAP Rocky had a thong on. Now, Boosie said, this got to be AI. I know this N-word ain't got a thong on. I told y'all, I felt sorry for the little boys in this world. When are we going to say this is enough? What does this have to do with the little boys of the world?
4: They say he's going to grow up
6: because his influence.
3: Okay, and then that would be something that's his preference.
4: Yeah.
3: Why does this bother him so much?
4: I mean, I saw the picture and I was concerned.
3: You think it was a thong?
4: I don't know what it was. I'm hoping it wasn't, because, I mean, that's a long concert to wear them.
3: Yeah, because sometimes, especially that was the G-string. So he was jumping and cut up the middle of your butt crack. But Rihanna and him was out in the street celebrating the Knicks win.
7: Go, Riri, let's go.
3: yeah, they were out there to the wee hours of the morning celebrating the New York Knicks. Thank you. Who is going to take the championship home?
4: Let them win, y'all, so they get it over with.
3: Hater. I'm L'Oreal. That's the lowdown. Don't forget, game 5 is tomorrow, but yeah, it'll be in San Antonio, so not as fun, okay? I'm L'Oreal. That's the lowdown. You can follow me at Star and L'Oreal. L-O-R-E-L. I'm going to the store right now to go get Alton some Fenty thongs for men.
4: Boo.
2: I swear to God, Alton, you better not wear them. I swear to God. All right, you know what? Let's get ready, man. Eric Bellinger is coming up next on the show. It's the Morning Hustle.
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11: I gotta cut all through this traffic. Where my car keys at?
12: It's the Morning Hustle Traffic Report. What's the traffic looking like in these indie streets?
13: 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Need you to be careful on the eastbound side of 70. We still have a stall on the exit ramp to Mount Comfort. Northbound US 52 has an accident reported at River Road. Now, the rest of our travels remain light and volume along 465 with 69, 74 in the Sam Jones Expressway.
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0: Hey, yo, it's the Morning Hustle. L'Oreal, Kyle Santillan, Alton Walker.
1: Yes.
0: We got guests in the building right now that might help us with our new album coming forward, The Morning Hustle EP.
1: I don't know about that.
0: I mean, he's talented. You know what I'm saying? He's an R&B singer, songwriter, producer. He's produced countless hits, man. This man has been doing this thing for years, and he's back with new music of his own. Eric Bellinger's in the building.
2: Big energy.
1: Us because he's busy writing for him, okay? That's what we doing this time around.
2: I'm done.
3: Got his arms
2: I got a little spare time.
3: You gotta have your arms out.
1: His arms is out.
2: I'm going for the day.
1: But you know the R&B guys gotta have something showing. That's part of the package.
2: You gotta do it. You know what I'm saying? If it ain't this, it's gotta be the leather jacket.
1: No shirt underneath.
2: Yeah. Ready at all times.
0: How you feeling, man? You got this new single out. You got the new album on the way. You feel like you're in a good space. You about to present to the world. You know,
2: best space I ever been in. The launch pad is clicked back. You know what I mean? And I'm just ready for the world to hear this new offering. It's all there. 10 songs of, man, like they say, blood, sweat, and tears.
0: Mm-hmm.
2: It's the bell for that. Because it's like Bellinger, so I got to get in with you today.
0: Bellinger.
1: You just come up with stuff off the top.
2: I love that.
1: No, but I do love because it is a little different for you now. You've been independent for so long, doing everything yourself. Woo. Now you have a team behind you. Well, you always had a team, but this is a little different. Sure. You have a major label behind you. You have a big producer specifically behind you. How does that feel, and how has it been different?
2: Oh man, shout out to Rodney Jerkins, Dark Child. It's been beautiful, and I'm glad that I did it this way, because I learned and now can respect and appreciate every different position, every department, because I was all of those departments, all of those positions, and now I'm able to focus on the art in a way that allows me to really get it off the way that I need to, because I'm focused on the bridge. Let's add a bridge now. You know, I got time for all of the things.
1: It's a big
2: difference. It's a big,
0: and to work with somebody like Rodney, I famously remember him talking, because you know the Michael Jackson movie just came out.
2: Yeah,
0: I remember him talking about working with Michael, and Michael did like 16 separate vocal tracks with backgrounds. You know what I mean?
2: Yes.
0: And those lessons got passed down to Brandy, and that's why she did so many vocals. Is there anything that Rodney passed down? Maybe he got from Michael to you and your project.
2: For Rodney, working with him is always knowing that there's another level. Every time I thought a song was done, he might come with a new pad of strings. I'm like, oh, okay, that was fire. I love it. We ready to drop. He'd be like, wait, I got somebody else adding. So it's just hearing new things in the music, even when I thought it was finished. But I'm in a place now where I don't gotta do it all. I'm like, what do you see for me?
0: Right.
2: It's been my vision this whole time. This is, you know, I've been the vessel, I've been the portal, but it's all been for me. So now I wanna know, you know, what you guys see for me.
0: Listen, hustlers, Eric Bellinger is in the building, man. Don't go anywhere. More with Eric when we come back right here on the Morning Hustle Show.
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1: 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L'Oreal, Kyle Santillan, Alton Walker in the building. And today, your musical beast, man, Eric Bellinger is in the building.
2: You know, it's got to be tough being married, man. It's
3: okay now.
2: No, and not for y'all, but for the wives, man. Because us
3: okay,
2: out
3: I
2: here,
3: was about to say,
2: yeah, us out here feeding cherries to people.
3: Oh yeah, that is a lie.
2: And so
4: Chris Brown humping on them couch.
2: Chris Brown ain't married,
3: but I will say Jen Usher's wife said it was her idea.
2: It was her idea. Do you ever like? How do y'all? Yeah,
5: it's that.
2: Deal with that.
5: It's that. So for me. I'm real chill. You know, I'm good. I just happen to be in a gym, though, right? So when I'm performing, wifey is on the side of the stage. Take the shirt off!
2: Oh,
5: take it off!
2: That money coming back here.
3: Yeah, that's how where you think the money gotta come.
5: I said, babe, take it. Give me the,
3: bring someone on stage!
5: Exactly.
3: We got to sell
5: like,
3: these tickets.
5: What you talking about? So it's really her putting a battery in my back because you know I'm never going to abuse the slack.
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9: It's the Morning Hustle Traffic Report. What's the traffic looking like in these indie streets?
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13: Time for that $1,000 cash grab. 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
14: 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All right, I'm ready, Kyle.
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2: It's the morning hustle. Every grind, every goal they know. Turn it up, let the whole block know.
3: You know what time it is?

0: Hustle.
1: We're still at it, baby. You know what it is. It's Friday morning, Morning Hustle Show. L'Oreal, Kyle Santillan, Alton Walker here. You know who else is? Eric Bellinger's in the building.
2: Cry in front of you.
3: Yes.
2: This is your brand new single, but also something that we haven't really seen, because when it comes to a lot of men, especially black men, you guys hide your emotions a lot.
3: Do.
2: But now you're saying, I feel comfortable enough, vulnerable enough to be able to cry in front of you.
3: Yes. So, as you know, my wife.
2: Yes, LaMaya, my
3: sister.
2: She's
3: awesome. She's awesome. And so, initially, it was ducking off, going to a safe place to cry, going to a safe, like, go to the car maybe when everybody's, you know, eating dinner or something, or, you know, or finished with dinner, rather. And when I was grieving my mother's passing, it was the most times that I was just, like, lost. Trying to figure it out, like, man, what is life? And it don't even matter no more. You know, like, we good. I made it. I'm good. I'm happy. And I was just in this funk for a long time, and she would always find me when I was thinking I was trying to get away, and just come behind me, rub my shoulder, rub my back. Hey, it's okay. Everything's going to be good. And, you know, at first it was trying to hide the tears, but then once she came, I was like, man, I just feel so comforted. Like, it felt even more freeing to just go ahead and just let them out while she's there. Because crying alone is therapeutic and it's healing. But when you have somebody there with you, oh, man, that's when you actually have breakthrough. Right. So, you know, this song is the MP3 version of that emotion that I feel.
1: How do you balance that, right? Because we've been there, you know what I mean? I felt them similar ways when my father passed, right? But at the same time, I'm like, all right, I got my wife, I got my kids, I got other people around me that you're trying to stay strong for.
3: That's it.
1: You know what I mean? So how do you balance the trying to stay strong for versus the vulnerable crying in front of you emotions?
3: So it is a, that's why I say I'm not trying to be crying in front of nobody when it comes to, like you said, being the man of the household. You know, like, there's been times that my sons may have caught me as well, or maybe talking about it, they might be like, where my son, now 6-year-old now, is low-key like, where's mama at? You know, so he was like four when she passed, and now he's 6, so he's like, yo, where is she? You know, and one time I had started crying in front of, like, them, and they lost it.
1: Cause right,
4: man. So you losing it. If dad is losing it, so what the hell is going on?
3: And for a long time, I was like not trying, but it was like a time where it's like sometimes you can't. You talk about, and it's even crazier, and you just explode. So you know, I kept a straight face, and it was just like tears falling, and even he just like comforting my older son. Just was like, it's okay, Dad. It's okay. And I'm like, oh my God, this is crazy, man.
5: I don't know. Crude in front of them.
3: Yeah.
2: Crude?
5: That's crazy. That's past this with crack.
3: Yeah, crude.
2: Crazy.
3: Head ass.
2: But crude is actually the most insane thing I've heard all week.
3: It is past it.
1: That's funny as hell, yo. With your project coming out, man, self-titled album, Eric Bellinger.
3: Yes.
1: You know what I mean? Obviously, we feel like you're presenting yourself to the world, but what was the defining moment to make you say, I'm just going to give this my name?
3: Yeah. I think because this one is... the first time I really just got this vulnerable and talked about all the things and the inner workings of me, that I felt this is the most important project I've ever released. You know, I'm always making the sexy music, the bedroom music, the club music, but this one is really a self-discovery album. So I'm like, this is that bio.
1: Yeah,
2: and when can we expect to see this album? Because we're waiting for it.
3: Yes, and listen, we got a new single coming. And then we'll be dropping the album pre-save next month.
1: Yeah. All right, there it is, man. We appreciate you, bro. Congratulations on everything. Keep the good vibes and the good news that come in. Yes, Eric Bellinger in the building with us. All right.
2: And he sings on key.
3: On key and in key.
2: On key, on top of the key.
3: All right.
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0: 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The Morning Hustle's here. L'Oreal, Kyle Santillan, Alton Walker. Low Shows is coming up next. And L'Oreal, you got a guess?
1: Oh boy, are we in for a treat? I'm talking about double trouble in the building. Not only is the stars of Divorced Sisters going to be in the building, but also all the queens, men. We have Portia Coleman and Michael Bolo Bowyer coming through to talk all about all the shows you need to know, according to Who Me Lo.
0: All right, y'all stick around, man. 10 minutes away. That's up next.
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7: It's the Morning Hustle Traffic Report. What's the traffic looking like in these indie streets?
8: 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Today, mostly sunny with a high of 83. Tonight, clear conditions with a low of 62. Tomorrow, mostly sunny with a high of 86. It's partly cloudy and 69 in Indy. 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

0: 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So you don't have to.
1: Here are Lowe's shows.
2: We got some guests that are literally tearing the internet up right now, the television screens up right now. Divorce Sisters is out, and you could go check it out. We got Portia Coleman and Michael Bolo Bowen in the building.
3: And I love your shirt, Black Woman.
4: Awesome. Yeah.
2: Be careful.
5: Just saying.
2: Because he's been searching and looking. Yeah. Now your character Naomi, she is a live wire, to say the least.
3: I love that word.
2: Do you feel like you have anything in common with your character, Portia?
3: You know what? It's so funny. I actually do in a way. Like, I do, but she's just like on 1500.
2: I was going to say, I'm looking at Bolo. He looks scared.
3: Like, no. But he knows, like, even when like I met him, like, I am very much like that A-type personality, too. Yeah, like, if I had to give her a sign, she's a Leo. I have a Leo rising. She gives me fire, energy. She says what's on her mind, and she's right to the point. And I love that kind of friend that you have in your life that just tells it like it is. You know, everyone on our show has a role. Every character sets their tone for who they're going to be. But I just feel like Naomi, just she's going to say what's on her mind. She's really not going to filter it. You need one friend like that.
2: Yeah.
3: Because sometimes you'll have the friend who might sugarcoat it and maybe trying to soften the blow. Naomi's going to tell you, listen, that's a bad idea. Don't do it. I think it's terrible what he said, and move on. Like, you know what I'm saying? I like her advice.
2: But do you think she's a good friend? Sometimes she's mean to her friends.
3: She could be a little mean to her friends, but I also say she's also broken.
2: And what I really love about this show is it reminds me of, I used to love this movie when I was younger, even though I couldn't relate at all, but The First Wives Club.
3: Oh man, so good, right?
2: But this is like the black woman version, 100%. The black, you know, black people version of it.
3: I love it.
2: Yeah, that's right. What I see. And starting off swinging, we got you in the bed.
3: Come on.
2: they got you playing the sex worker now. You done went stripper and all the queens, man. Sex worker. Do you feel like they trying to put you in a box?
4: Don't feel like they trying to put me in a box. I think they're giving me what I'm giving them.
2: Yeah.
4: You know what I mean? And until I open up a little bit more and be a little bit more, you know, versatile, get a little bit more comfortable, if you ask myself, I think that's what, you know what I mean, that'll come with it. But they give me what I give them.
2: Yeah.
4: I'm appreciative of it, but I'm just trying to, I'm at that point now where I'm just expanding on that. So.
2: But Bolo, did you see acting in your future? Because I know you were a dancer, and that's how we first met you in the Housewives.
3: Okay? On the Housewives, and I met him when he was doing shows with Vivica Fox.
2: Yeah, no way.
6: We used to do shows together.
2: You were dancing too?
3: We had a group.
2: Did y'all? You lost your shape.
6: Yeah. I said I was doing it. I found the Lord.
3: You lost it. He found the Lord. And he found tater chips. He found some tater chips.
2: But that is so crazy.
3: That is where I met him.
2: We were introduced to you through Housewives, but you was linked to a whole nother Portia.
3: That's crazy. Shout out to Portia.
2: But is there a limitation in scenes, Bolo? Is there something that you won't do when it comes to acting?
4: There are things that I won't do, but I never got to the point where I had to say, I'm not doing that yet. Let's just
2: say, yeah. You know
6: what I mean? Does she ever have an issue, your wife?
4: No.
3: She's cool. She's so sweet. Yeah, no, she's awesome.
6: Because some people have, like, spouses and girlfriends.
4: My wife is my first relationship. I couldn't have been with a woman who has those insecurities.
2: You said first relationship, what age?
4: I was 27 or 28 when I met.
2: Wow, for your first. So you just was out here slinging that thing.
3: Listen.
4: Single as a dollar bill, and I wasn't looking for change, baby.
6: Come on now, that's how we did it.
2: Yeah. Oh my God.
3: Oh my God. Alton in this weed. Like, Alton.
2: Get it. He got to get some muscles first because I see the guys on the
3: Take your shirt off.
2: When
3: did you take your shirt off?
2: I've never seen nobody shake like him on the Solitary.
3: He needs a month. Listen, if TT said take it off now,
2: he need a little more than a month.
6: Arms look good.
2: Bella, how long you think he needs? You got experience with arms.
3: He need more than a month.
2: He's shaking his head. No.
6: Don't do that.
3: He ain't ready.
2: Thank y'all so much for joining us.
3: Thank you so much for having me.
2: It's the Morning Hustle.
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0: Y'all know some more to hustle. L'Oreal, Kyle Santillan, Alton Walker in the building. And stick around. Coming up, we're going to let you know who's worthy of being honored this week. Our Hustlers of the Week are coming up next. 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

0: 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This is a Black Health 365 moment. We're here for you whenever you...
1: It's the Morning Hustle.
2: Now, did y'all know that the elevator button that says closed door is fake? It does not work at all. Mm-hmm. Okay? So you think you're pressing it and trying to close it on somebody. Mm-hmm. And in all actuality, there's actually an Disabilities Act that makes elevators stay open for a set duration of anywhere from 3 to 7 seconds mm-hmm. in order for people with disabilities mm-hmm. or anything to be able to get in the elevator. So if you think you're sitting there pressing like closed door in the closet, yeah. No, it's just being rude on its own. Okay, now apparently the open door button will work instantly. But the other one has been deactivated, and it hasn't worked for quite some time.
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2: 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Coming off an epic comeback, the New York Knicks will face off against the Spurs in Game 5 tomorrow in San Antonio. The entire sports world is still reeling from that Spurs collapse, with critiques coming from every direction for the way things fell apart. Personally, I don't know how you come back from that mentally, physically, emotionally. Everyone was responsible in their own way for blowing that 29-point lead. If there is any hope for the Spurs, it is that they're going back home, and the crowd will be doing their part to make sure that this isn't a short series. 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

0: I'm a hustler. I'm a hustler. It's the Hustler of the Week.
1: All right, Charles, good morning, Hustle, L'Oreal, Kyle Santillan, Alton Walker, and it's time for us to hit you with our Hustlers of the Week. All right, I'm going to kick it off this week, man. My Hustler of the Week is going to be my wife, Shonda. You know what I'm saying? Like, y'all know, I'll be here with the Morning Hustle away from the house, and she be holding down the crib when I'm gone, and then I pop up on the weekends, this, that, and the third. But I want to give her a shout-out and also my father-in-law a shout-out. You know what I mean? She's taking care or helping to take care of him right now after he just came out of surgery. Had to get a kidney out. Crazy stuff going on, but she's always holding it down for the family, especially when I'm not around, and even, you know, trying to do our part to help out with her father and things of that nature. So I think a lot of times, you know, we do a lot and we're just moving so much. You got to take a second just to acknowledge the people that are helping and making your lives a little bit easier each and every day. So my Hustler of the Week today is going to be my wife, LaShonda.
2: And you already know where I'm coming with this one, okay? My New York City Knickerbockers. That's right, Alton. The Knickerbockers, okay? We are going to send all the love to them because we want them to take that championship home. And I'm going to be honest. I was a really big Knick fan at one point in time, especially when John Starks played for them. Okay, thank you. But as of late, we drifted off because we ain't never win. We never won my whole entire life. Okay, but now it looks like we're going to take it there. And this is for every fan that rooted for them through all the losses and all the disappointments. We are going to take this one home. The streets is crazy. I can't wait to go home and run them as soon as we win. And they made history coming back from a 29-point deficit. The New York Knicks is my hustlers. They're going to be my hustlers of the week, okay? Take it home. Bring it home, babies. What's yours?
3: I ain't got one this week, man.
2: You sound very sad.
3: Y'all. Everybody that's hustling, forget all y'all.
2: What?
3: Because I'm still hurt about that, man. I mean, I had one until you said the Knicks. So, you know what? This week, no one's getting nothing from me.
2: This is crazy.
3: Get your weight up, and y'all can blame the Spurs. Y'all can blame Wimby. Blame all them, because I had a hustler of the week, but you're not getting it till next week.
2: I wish I had an egg.
1: All right. I'm not sure why he sounds so depressed, but there you have it. Two of us had Hustlers of the Week. One of us did not. If you got somebody maybe you want to nominate one day, man, hit us up on that Morning Hustle app, all right? Y'all know what time it is. It's the Morning Hustle Show.
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0: right, y'all, you know who we are. Simona Hustle, L'Oreal, Kyle Santillan, Alton Walker. Yo, we appreciate y'all, but it's time for us to get up out of here. But tap in with us, man. We online, we on social media. 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
7: We got Devin on the line representing Detroit City. What up, bro?
11: I'm ready, Kyle.
7: All right, the clock begins in three.

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2: Cassie, she said she is moving out. Well, she has moved out of the state, so you won't be seeing her in America no more, which is a good thing because she has a lot of lawsuits popping out. Now, there are some people that were involved in the court case that she had against Sean Combs, where she said allegedly at first they were backing her. Mm-hmm. Like, we know that you're a victim in this situation. Whatever you need, I'm on your side. Mm-hmm. And then she got that $20 million and they was like, I'm on the side of you drugged me, ho, and you owe me some money.
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2: 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She was right. Like, I'm out of the country. Won't be coming back.
3: Right.
2: Thank you. Good night.
3: Enjoy your life.
2: God bless. Good night.
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2: Let's go. 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

0: T.I., let them know Hot 100.9, home of the morning hustle. Keisha Nicole, listen, you see this forecast today? The sun gonna be popping out. Like last night, it wasn't a whole catastrophe. So, depending on where you at, there was thunderstorms across Indiana last night. But Maryville, the storms turned into tornadoes, tore up a lot of houses. There are still a lot of power line damages down, roofs ripped and blown off. They saying it was a tornado outbreak last night across northern Illinois and northwest Indiana. I'm sending prayers out to anyone whose home was affected during this time. Also, if your power is out in any area, 317-688-1009. This weather has been probably one of the worst in 2026. And honestly, this may not be the worst of it yet. Ooh, I'm definitely going to keep you up to date with that. It's Hot 100.9.
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6: Top of that $1,000 cash grab. 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We got Christine on the line.
0: Yeah.
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9.9 home with the morning hustle. Keisha Nicole hanging out with you. It is Friday. Feel good Friday. Coming up inside the Unhinged News, three people try to stage a car crash right in front of a camera. I know an insurance leak when I see one. We're going to talk about it next right here on Hot 100.9.

corners on the chain. Fresh new James, AMG switch lane. Never been a bow or lame old. Never switched up on the gango. Street cred good, always old. Let me put this cook on your face, oh. I ain't in your beats and you ain't in mine. Yeah, we both outside. That's my type, but here.

He in my section, he be in his. We can go bottle for bottle in this junk. Strip club stunt, I'm a stunt hard. We can go dollar for dollar in this junk. He Mr. Get It Done. I'm Mrs. One of One. Fall in love every time we link. He got me sprung.com. Mind these girls can't keep it peace. I ain't stressing on you, you ain't stressing on me. Boy, I don't wanna push you on a leash. You a dog, I'm a dog, we can keep it in the streets. I ain't in your business and you ain't in mine. Yeah, we both outside, that's my type.

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0: Mix in Miami, Raw, it's Hot 100.9, home of the morning hustle. Keisha Nicole, you remember that show? I don't know if you would, but it was called Dumbest Criminals. I swear, do you know how popular that show would be right now? Because people out here doing anything. Let's get into unhinged news. I wonder who came up with this idea. So three people in Arkansas, right, were arrested after deputies say they staged a car accident that was involving a U-Haul truck and a Chevrolet Malibu, right? Then they called authorities claiming they were injured and needed medical attention. The problem, this whole entire thing happened directly in front of a Sky Cop surveillance camera. Yes. And really quick, because I had to look at what a Sky Cop surveillance camera was. I don't know if you've seen those specialized poles that are mounted security and surveillance systems. Like, they look white and they got like these panels on them. Like, when you see it, you like, oh, this is probably a camera. According to the county sheriff's department, I guess they got the dispatch call about 6:30 a.m., right, reporting a crash at the intersection. So detectives, they reviewed the camera footage and they realized that the crash was intentionally staged. Now, once the deputies had started getting more into the investigation, they say it got worse. They found stolen firearms, methamphetamine, fentanyl, drug paraphernalia connected to those three suspects. Let me get this straight. You do this in front of a camera. One. Number two, knowing you got all this stuff in your car. What is wrong with people? They was for sure trying to hit an insurance lick, though. Hold on, but why? The sheriff's is petty. Whoever running the sheriff account, they had a joke of the day when they posted it on social media that said instead of riding to the hospital in an ambulance, the suspects rode to jail in a police car. You know, because they called it 911 first because they got in a crash. Oh, my God. That's what's going on inside Unhinged News, right here on Hot 100.9.
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2: L'Oreal, Kyle Santillan, Alton Walker's here. 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We got to talk about it, man. Sean Wayans, Marlon Wayans.
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6: 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Mm-hmm. Okay? 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Mm-hmm. And in all actuality, there's actually an Disabilities Act that makes elevators stay open for a set duration of anywhere from 3 to 7 seconds mm-hmm. in order for people with disabilities mm-hmm. or anything to be able to get in the elevator. So if you think you're sitting there pressing like closed door in the closet, no, it's just being rude on its own. Okay, now apparently the open door button will work instantly. 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
22: 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Coming off an epic comeback, the New York Knicks will face off against the Spurs in Game 5 tomorrow in San Antonio. 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

Whew, that one right there do it to you every single time, Tim's. What you need on Hot 100.9, home with a morning hustle. Geisha Nicole, have you got your ticket yet to IBE Summer Celebration? Ooh, I got the rundown for you coming up. Let's take it back. Come on, it's Friday, baby. It's Hot 100.9.

0: 9.9, home of the morning hustle. Keisha Nicole, checking on my people that were affected by that tornado last night. 317-688-1009. I've been seeing some people post to social media where, those tornadoes last night tore up some houses. But Maryville area, they got the worst of it. Power lines down, damaged roofs, ripped, blown off. I don't think nobody saw that coming. Nobody saw that coming. We pulling up on summer. We'll be in June now? Oh my gosh, that is crazy. All right, getting ready for IBE summer celebration. Hopefully this weather starts to get straight out here. But man, big performances this year. October London, you got Kim and King George and so many more. But the entire weekend for IBE is going to be special. I know Anthony Anderson is getting an award. Wonder if he's going to bring his girlfriend Roxy with him. Yeah, they are literally a couple. They've been popping out together too. But get your tickets. Hot109.com is going down in July. Michael A. Carroll Track and Field Stadium. That's where the big show is going to go down. Would love to see you out there. Actually, would be a great Father's Day gift. Probably people ain't got dad. They gift you for Father's Day. That'd be a good one right there. 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
2: 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Yeah. 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Next thing you know, they called the wedding off. 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
4: Sit up, never lack, you know it's special packing with them automatics. We gon' set them to have it. Wait.

your boy Nai home with a morning hustle. Keisha Nicole coming up beside it. What's trending? Rick Ross clearing the air after everybody tried to drag him for flying commercial. The biggest boss said, hold on, y'all got this messed up. We're going to talk about why next right here on Hot 100.9.

0: Let's get into what's trending. Not the internet trying to drag Rick Ross because they caught him flying commercial. So he was at an airport. A picture went viral. He had his hoodie on. And everybody's like, oh my gosh, he's trying to hide because he's flying commercial. He probably had his hoodie on because he didn't want anybody to bother him. He's Rick Ross, right? But somebody saw him anyway, posted it on social media. And I said, I know we losing as a society when people making fun of somebody taking a regular commercial flight. Like, what? We losing the plot here. But Rick Ross addressing those claims. I knew it had to be a reason, though. Listen to this.
1: Ones want to know where my jet at. I obviously didn't get the memo. It's being updated with Starlink. You know what Starlink is? Yeah, that's the $500,000 Wi-Fi. Yeah, that's where my jet at. And I chose to fly commercial to Colombia to go party with Trick Daddy and Bar Greasy at the Escape the States.
0: And he also had a message for people, too.
1: But don't y'all ever look down on no young hustlers who, if they walking, if they riding a bicycle, if they riding on the train, don't you ever look down on no young hustlers going to get some money.
0: I know that's right, Rick Ross. Like, people making fun of people for saving money. Like, what if he really was, though, taking a commercial flight to save some money? Like, okay. Because y'all do know how much private jets cost, right? I'm glad Rick Ross cleared the air on that one right there. That's what's going on inside of what's trending. Hey, speaking of Ross, though, he's so cool. I can't wait to hang out with him on the Urban One Voyage cruise. Have you heard about the big cruise? Oh, my gosh. So, we're going to the Bahamas. I'm going as well. Ricky Smiley, myself, you got Rick Ross, like I said, and T.I., Keith Sweat, and so many people. You can get your cabin right now. 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We gonna take the Virgin Voyage Resilient Lady. I don't know if you saw that cruise ship, but one of the best that you've ever seen. The rooms are immaculate. It's like a luxury cruise. No kids allowed, but we gonna pull up in Bahamas, right? Bimini. Get off. It's gonna be a big beach party. Again, all those big performances. So get your cabin right now. 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

0: Mix with DJ Ready Rock right here on Hot 100.9, home of the morning hustle. Keisha Nicole, hey, next weekend, everybody, the whole city got to come out to this one right here. Fourth annual Legacy Fest block party, which is going down Friday and Saturday at the Madam Walker Legacy Center, right? It's going to kick off on Friday, big concert, legendary Teddy Riley and friends. Then a celebration going to continue to Saturday with a free community block party on Indiana Avenue. 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

0: 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Hey, listen, we plugging you with some extra cash going into the weekend. $250, whether you need it for gas, an outfit, groceries, we got you, okay? 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You could win that money right there. Good luck. 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
6: 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Well, she has moved out of the state, so you won't be seeing her in America no more, which is a good thing because she has a lot of lawsuits popping out. Now, there are some people that were involved in the court case that she had against Sean Combs, where she said allegedly at first they were backing her. Mm-hmm. Like, we know that you're a victim in this situation. 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And then she got that $20 million and they was like, I'm on the side of you drugged me, hoe, and you owe me some money.
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6: 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Won't be coming back.
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6: 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Good night.
4: Enjoy your life.
6: 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Good night.
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99.9 Home of the Morning Hustle. Keisha Nicole hanging out with you. It's going to be a good weekend, baby. It's going to be a great weekend. And you can win $1,000 Monday morning with the Morning Hustle. $1,000 cash grab. Have you played yet? Ooh, them 10 questions be getting y'all. Got you in a chokehold. Listen, 10 questions in 60 seconds. If you can answer them right, you win. That's it. Make sure you get registered. 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

Circle City. It's the 5 foot of Kyle Santillan from the Morning Hustle Show. 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

0: 100.9, home of the Morning Hustle. Keisha Nicole. Time to jump in the break room. It's your first time here. The break room, we all get together at work. We break down a situation, a scenario. We give advice. Sometimes it's not the best advice, but we listen and we don't judge. Listen, abuse is always a sensitive topic, but I did get an email from a young man. He going through it, right? So he says, me and my girl got into it the other night. Emotions were high, and I'll be real, I did cheat on her, and I take full responsibility for that. But things went left after she called the police and said I put my hands on her when I never did. I've never touched her like that. As mad as I was, I wouldn't cross that line, especially because we have a son together. Here's where it gets complicated. When the police showed up, she had scratches on her arm. She told them it happened when I tried to take my phone back during an argument. I remember grabbing my phone because she was threatening to call the police and record me. I did not hit her, but I did grab for my phone. The officer separated us, and while I wasn't arrested, I was warned that if she pressed the issue further, it could turn into something serious. I feel so guilty for cheating because I feel like none of this would ever happen if I did not cheat on her. While I do want to work things out, it's hard for me to get past the fact that she called the police on me, because if she does it once, she'll do it again. I don't know if I should be trying to fix my family or protecting myself or something that could ruin my life. Oh, this one's really heavy. She called the police on him. He cheated on her, but he never put his hands on her. If you're him, are you fighting for your family? Because y'all do got a son together. Or it's done. Because you once you call that police on me, it's over. 317-688-1009. Let's help him out. It's a break room on Hot 100.9.
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7: I want to give an update with this whole DaBaby situation. You know, they had a big brawl. He had a big brawl with Danny Lay's brother, Brandon, at a bowling alley. You know, they're supposed to be bowling.
8: I remember.
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7: 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Because why would you even try that? Anyway, Well, DaBaby is settling out of court. They came up with a settlement. The money hasn't been... It hasn't been details on how much money. But I will tell you this. I am looking for a celebrity to jump me. So if you're a celebrity, just jump me so I can get a few dollars.
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1: So we were just talking about the guy who wrote in from the North Side who admitted he cheated on his girlfriend, right? But he said things escalated during the argument and then police ended up being called. Basically, the mother of his child that was sent together, she lied and said he put his hands on her. He said he wasn't arrested. He said, but the police did warn him that if she pressed the issue further, it could turn into something serious. So he feels guilty for cheating, right? Boom. But he doesn't know if he should try to fix his family and stay after she called the police on him and lied, or protect himself from something that could potentially ruin his life.
2: Hey, Keisha.
1: How you doing, baby?
2: I'm out here riding through the city. Shout out to the Big Texas.
1: That's right. H is up.
2: You know? Yeah, I just wanted to talk some crap about the topic. I just wanted to tell little brother, suck that stuff up, man. You know, ain't nothing like a little toxic relationship when you're young. You know, you got to go through it to get to it, you know?
1: Wait. Are you telling him to stay in it?
2: For a little while, learn why it happened. So when he find his true wife, you know, sometimes you got a baby mama, sometimes you got a wife. You got to go through your baby mama to get to your wife sometimes. So tell him to try to figure out what's the problem so he won't do it to his wife. But she just ain't his wife yet.
1: Okay.
2: Sometimes your girlfriend is the practice.
1: Practice for what, though? Because she called the laws on him.
2: Your wife ain't going to never call the laws on you, so she ain't your wife, so it's practice.
1: That's an interesting take. Okay. But he did mention he wants to keep his family together, but he's just conflicted.
3: I think that he should leave her alone.
1: Okay.
3: Right? Because at this point, she didn't call the laws on him. And yeah, I'm not taking from the fact that he cheated, right? He's wrong for that. Mm-hmm. However, she's a liar, right?
1: Mm-hmm.
3: If you didn't put your
1: mm-hmm.
3: hands on her, like, you're a liar at this point. And so, nah, she did it once, she'll do it again. And it's really giving a thin line between love and hate.
1: Yeah,
3: so
1: you got to pull back the layers and see how people deal with situations like that, right? There's
3: yeah.
1: you know, those that are calm and just going to walk away. You cheated on me, fine. I'll let you have it. We're not together no more. Then you have the other person that doesn't have the emotional capacity to deal with something like that. And then they go a step further and call the police
3: right.
1: on you. So you never know, whenever y'all in a sticky situation, what this person's going to do. They can't be trusted. But he can't
3: exactly.
1: be trusted either because he cheats, so.
3: He can't be trusted either.
1: Yeah.
3: We can't take away from that.
1: Mm-hmm.
3: But, I mean, when we're talking about the laws, like, trouble is
1: yes.
3: easy to get into, but so hard to get out of.
1: 317-688-1009. If you this guy, would you stay with somebody that called the police on you? It's a break room on Hot 100.9.

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1: Yo. Hey, bro, yo, hey.

0: Man, it's a heavy topic. The guy that reached out who said he's been with this girl. It's a mother of his child. They have a son together. He cheated on her. They get into it. She calls the police, lie and say that he hit her. He put his hands on her. He never did. The police came, de-escalated the situation. They said, hey, listen, we're not going to lock you up. We're going to warn you. But if she wants to push it a step further, then we're going to have to lock you up. He says he wants his family. He was the one that cheated first. But calling the police is the only thing that's making him say, I don't know if I should still be in this. So he's looking for advice.
1: Oh, God damn, Keisha, this Johnny Bravo.
0: Man, what's going on, baby?
1: Man, that same garbage happened to me. Hey, leave.
0: Ooh.
1: Pay child support.
0: Flat out.
1: Bottom line.
0: Flat out.
1: It happened to me. Flat out, it happened to me. Real life.
0: And you went back after she called the police?
1: Hell no.
0: Okay, you said it's a wrap.
1: I went by my business.
0: Okay.
1: It's a wrap. You do it once, you do it again. You don't play with people's freedom like that. If that man know he didn't touch her, talk to me.
0: I think he feels guilty because he cheated. So he wrote in there, this all would have never happened had I not cheated.
1: Well, understandable, but still, there's ways to go about it.
0: Mm-hmm.
1: But when you press the issue and then you put them laws on people's life and you lie and say this person done this to you and that did not happen,
0: mm-hmm.
1: Hey, what else is she going to do next? Go in the bathroom, beat herself up, cut herself up with some glass?
0: You right.
1: Man, leave, man. Just pay child support. Go on about your business.
0: You said you've actually been in this situation as well.
2: Yes, I was in the same situation with this lady, and I didn't cheat, but she was just older than me and jealous of me, and I was fitting to leave her. You know what she did? She cut herself and called the police and told the police that I cut her. And I spent 30 days in jail for something I didn't do, and I have a felony assault charge on my record for that.
0: What?
2: Yes, ma'am.
0: So for you, it's like he needs to walk away immediately.
2: Yes, walk. Yeah, because it's going to get dangerous for him.
0: Okay.
2: So,
0: it's crazy the amount of men that's calling in and saying this happened to them. Ladies, we got to do better in situations like that. But my take on this, I say he walk away from the situation. That's just giving you a little look into what the future going to be like if you stay. And it's going to be much healthier for your son. That your son don't need to see all that arguing, all that cheating. It's just too much going on. So I say my personal will be just walk away. Break room, if you want to speak on this, you can always hit me 317-688-1009. Or if you want to be part of the break room, you can DM me on Instagram at Keisha Nicole. It's at 100.9.
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2: I want to give an update with this whole DaBaby situation. You know, they had a big brawl. He had a big brawl with Danny Lay's brother, Brandon. At a bowling alley, you know, they're supposed to be bowling.
3: I remember.
2: I saw the video. Yeah, they got a hold of him.
3: Oh, yeah, they whooped his ass. They whooped his ass.
2: And you know what bothered me? Before I tell you what happened, what bothers me is why would you even step up in there in the first place? I remember you were saying
3: because he was trying to defend his sister. He was trying to defend his sister's honor.
2: No, I think he knew he was going to get some money. I really do. Because why would you even try that? Anyway, Well, DaBaby is settling out of court. They came up with a settlement. The money hasn't been details of how much money. But I will tell you this. I am looking for a celebrity to jump me. So if you're a celebrity, just jump me so I can get a few dollars.
3: I hear you.
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9: 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Mike, why are you talking about school? 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

sure. Should have never on Hot 100.9. Home of the Morning Hustle. Keisha Nicole. I'm thinking about the BET Awards. It's just weeks away. Some of the performances. You know, Teyana Taylor is being honored. Lauryn Hill. Do you think we'll get a sneak peek of Usher and Chris Brown's tour? Like, they do a performance, getting everybody ready and hype for the tour. Like, that's what I'm thinking. Of course, Cardi's going to perform. She was in a little promo video for that. So, we're going to see Cardi. But I would love to see Kehlani take the stage at the BET Awards as well, man. Sunday, June 28th, 8 p.m. on BET. 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

I be in my section, he be in his. We can go bottle for bottle in this junk. Strip club stunt, I'm a stunt hard. We can go dollar for dollar in this junk. He Mr. Get It Done. I'm Mrs. One of One. Fall in love every time we link. He got me sprung.com. Mind these girls can't keep it peace. I ain't stressing on you, you ain't stressing on me. Boy, I don't wanna push you on a leash. You a dog, I'm a dog, we can keep it in the street. I ain't in your beats and you ain't in mine. Yeah, we both outside.

0: 9 home with a morning hustle. Keisha Nicole.
1: I don't know, man.
0: I love my girl Cardi B down, but all these, when you dating somebody that got a lot going on, that's spread into your life. So let's get into what's trending. Stephon Diggs is back in court again. So a judge ordered him to provide a detailed account of his relationship with this guy named Christopher Blake, right? The social media influencer who accused Stephon Diggs of drugging him and sexually assaulting him in 2023, okay? Now, according to court documents, the judge rejected Stephon Diggs' previous description of Griffith as merely an acquaintance and has given him 14 days to submit a complete response explaining how they knew each other. Yeah, so their interactions, they want to know about everything. Their interactions leading up to the alleged incident and who was present at his home during that time. You remember this guy accused Stephon of drugging him again and sexually assaulting him following a basketball game in May of 2023. You know, Stephon has denied all these allegations. He filed a defamation countersuit claiming the allegations were fabricated. And now this civil case remains ongoing. By the way, when you hear a civil case, it's a legal dispute between people, you know, businesses, organizations, where someone is usually seeking money damages or a court order. No jail time. So he doesn't even want, if this did occur, he don't want Stephon to face no jail time. He wants money. So yeah, that's what's trending right here on Hot 100.9.
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6: We got Devin on the line representing Detroit City. 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
6: 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All right, the clock begins in 3, 2, 1. 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

L'Oreal, starring L'Oreal to be exact. 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

0: Hot 102.9, home of the morning hustle. Keisha Nicole got a request for some Kehlani Folded on the way. We're going to do that. Also got some LMA. We're going to keep the vibes going. It's Dirk, J. Cole on Hot 100.9.
1: Dirk, you told me he been on some positive. Yeah, yeah. Lately, I just want to show up and body some. Yeah, yeah. Always been a little mathematician. Lately, this cash I'm getting got me losing count of these bags. I've been moving too fast. Hard times don't last. Remember when cops are rats talking out my. Boy, you ain't with a

0: 9.9 Home of Morning Hustle, Keisha Nicole. Enjoy your weekend. My brother is up next to be Swift. Of course, he's going to get you through the rest of your work day. And please be safe. You can always keep up with me on Instagram at Keisha Nicole. 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

Incognito, right here. Post it on the corner. Indy, tonight at 7 o'clock. You know what time it is? You got to pull up on me. Because without you listening, I wouldn't even have no job. And it's all courtesy of Hot 100.9.

0: Tim's holding us down right there. That one's called What You Need. It is Hot 100.9 Indies Hip Hop Station. Of course, I go by B Swift, ready to get this Friday going. It's beautiful outside after a crazy rainstorm last night. I was out here driving, leaving the Fever game, hearing tornado sirens and everything. But anyway, look, coming up, your chance to win tickets and meet and greets to see the boy Young Blue. So lock in with me for your shot. It's Hot 100.9.
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0: 99.9 Indies Hip Hop Station, the boy Chris Breezy with that obvious. You know, he's about to go on tour in just a few days, and it's about to be crazy all around the country as ladies line up to see him and Usher. Everybody's excited. Anyway, more coming up. Keep it locked in. Why? Because I got your chance in the 4 o'clock hour to go see Young Blue and meet him. It's Hot 100.9.
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2: 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I-65 southbound stop go 29th Street to Meridian from I-465 to the North Split, 12 minutes. I-70 eastbound backed up traffic between West Street and the South Split from I-465 to the South Split, 10 minutes. I-70 westbound stop go Sherman Drive to the North Split. East side I-465 southbound's jammed up between I-70 and Washington Street. Introducing the KFC $10 Bucket of the Day deal. Yep, that's right. 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

0: who's coming to town, he'll be in town tomorrow. So I'm going to send callers number 9 and caller number 10 to the show, plus throw meet and greets in. 317-688-1009. 317-688-1009. Caller 9 and 10. I'm going to hook you up with a pair of tickets to go see Young Blue, and I'm going to throw in meet and greet passes. 317-688-1009. Callers 9 and 10. 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
1: JY, turn me up. 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

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Let it clap, let it clap. 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Let's go. Shake that like you out of control. That thing to your fingers. 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That to your legs can't stand. High freak with the word in the hand.

Yeah. 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Shake that. You know what I'm saying? You know. Yeah. Me like that. You know what I'm saying? Let's go.

0: 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Hello.
1: Hello.
0: Spin that. You gotta spin that. Oh, who is this right here?
1: Kay.
0: Kay, what you got going on?
1: Just got off work.
0: Kay. Well, listen, I need you to tell everybody you are going to go see Young Blue Saturday night at the Vogue because you're calling number 9.
1: Oh, I'm going to see Young Blue.
0: Don't you know we on the radio? Why are you cussing?
1: Oh, my bad.
0: It's okay. Don't even worry about it. Tell everybody out there the station that just got you hooked up, Kay.
1: 100.9.
0: Now I got to find a caller number 10 because I'm sending 2 people. Hold on, Kay.
1: Okay.
0: 100.9. Hello, who is this?
2: Hello, this is Tierra Harris.
0: Tierra Harris, tell everybody you caller number 10 and you going to see Young Blue. And I'm going to throw in a pair of meet and greet passes for you. Okay, Tierra?
2: Yeah.
0: Do me a favor. Tell everybody out there at the station that just got you hooked up.
2: 100.9.
0: It's just that simple. Shout out to... Her name ain't Kay. It's Tay. I thought she said Kay, but it's really Tay. And shout out to Tierra for getting hooked up. Both of y'all going to see Young Blue. I might try to find another pair of meet and greet passes and tickets. You just got to ride with me. High 4-4 countdown. Well, that's next. But first, you know we got to look at these roads. Let's take a look at the road.
3: 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I-65 southbound, stop and go, 29th Street to Meridian. I-70 eastbound, stop and go, Harding to the south split. I-70 westbound, backed up between Rural Street and the north split. West side, I-465 southbound at 38th Street, a crash, right shoulder at stop and go from West 71st Street from I-865 to I-70, 22 minutes. I-65 northbound stop and go traffic, Raymond Street to the south split with road construction.
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6: 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It does not work at all. Mm-hmm. Okay? So you think you're pressing it and trying to close it on somebody. Mm-hmm. And in all actuality, there's actually an Disabilities Act that makes elevators stay open for a set duration of anywhere from 3 to 7 seconds. Mm-hmm. In order for people with disabilities, mm-hmm, or anything to be able to get in the elevator. 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
1: Let's talk about this. 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So Nick Renner, remember, he is the kid, well, not kid, the 32-year-old man that murdered, allegedly, his parents and his father, who was that big Hollywood producer, Rob Reiner. 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
9: Hurry up. So your mama ain't gonna like none of that. Look at yourself.
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1: She walks in her teenage son's bedroom and finds him with a girl.
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1: Damn near naked, hugged up, booed up, sleep in a bunk bed.
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1: In a bunk bed.
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0: let's run them. Hottest four at four. And I just gave you song number four, which is a banger. Number three, I'm giving it to Cardi. What makes 2 and 1? We'll find out. It's high 100.9. It's safe.
1: I don't need a rich, just somebody that can make me feel safe. 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

0: Number one.
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0: It's T.I. with Let 'Em Know. It's Hot 100.9 Indies Hip Hop Station. Your man B Swift rolling with you. And speaking of T.I. got a new song he's actually featured on it. Rick Ross, whose album was originally supposed to come out today, was pushed back to July 17th. And Rick Ross dropped a record today called Mahogany Caskets that features T.I. You should really listen to it. I think Ross is probably one of the best out, no matter what beef he's in. I think Ross got the bars and he's always picks the best beats. But this Mahogany Casket record is very tough. So New Music Friday, check that out. Check out Nipsey Hussle and Beano. They dropped a record. It's called Sacrifices. And if you know, Nipsey and Beano was working on the album, so we might be getting this album sooner than later. Also, G Herbo dropped a new one, Go. Jim Jones with Young Blue, who will be here tomorrow, and Cody Shane dropped one called In the Car. Block Boy JB is back with Get You Some Money. There's just a few of the records that dropped today again on this New Music Friday. Anyway, your homeboy B Swift rolling with you. It's beautiful outside. Take advantage of it. It's what, a little bit above 80 degrees today, so enjoy it to the fullest. Have fun. Get them kids out the house and do something with them. Coming up, we're going commercial free. And of course, the 5 o'clock shutdown mix follows right afterwards. It's Hot 100.9.
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1: 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Mm-hmm. So I need like a month. But since we're cramming, I got to say, I love the versatility on the fact that he's able to switch it up from Iceman to Habibi to Maid of Honor. So you got one specifically for the vibe, for the party, one specifically for the ladies, and one for rapping. And the reason why I like it is because that's always Kyle's complaint. 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
12: 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I-65 Southbound, South Go, Dr. Martin Luther King Jr. Street to Meridian. North side backed up on I-69 Southbound, 106th Street to I-465. I-70 Eastbound's backed up, Harding to the South Split. I-70 Westbound stop go Sherman Drive to the North Split. East side, I-465 Southbound stop go Pendleton Pike to I-74 from I-69 to I-74, 24 minutes, 14-minute delay. 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

Working on a weekend like usual. Way off in the deep end like usual. 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

Indies Hip Hop Station. I go by the boy B Swift. And look, it's time for the 5 o'clock shutdown mix. But I gotta send some happy birthdays out to my people. Arrington turning 31 today. Her daughter Farrah turning 13 today. Happy birthday to the both of y'all. Enjoy it to the max. And that's what it's about. Shout out to the Geminis. We run the world. So Arrington, Farrah, happy birthday to both of y'all. All right. Let's get to it, Maestro. It's time to turn up on this Friday.

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0: When Nish on a beat, shebang. 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
1: 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DJ Mike Strong
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0: Thinking and trying me, do like Bryson. Bryson. Don't. What do you want, sir? Shebang. All of my ops, they dead. What am I now possessed? Secrets I know got you stressed. Will I take those to my death? 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Yeah. 40 was such a bad. All of my ops, they dead. Please don't put me to the test. Trying to get back on the track.

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2: 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I-65, I-70 Collector southbound, crash on Collector Ramp to Michigan Street. Left lane of the ramp is blocked. Stop and go from Meridian Street. North side, I-465 eastbound for Keystone Avenue, a crash. Left shoulder at stop from Meridian. From I-865 to I-69, 22 minutes. I-70 eastbound, traffic is stopped between Harding Street and the South Split. I-70 westbound is stopped between Emerson Avenue and the North Split. 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
1: If you want it, if you want it, if you want it.
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0: 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We out of here. It's Hot 100.9, Indy's hip hop station, baby.
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6: 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I-65 southbound, stop and go, White River Bridge to Meridian. A crash on I-65, I-7 collector southbound, collector ramp to Michigan Street. Left lane of the ramp is blocked, stop and go from Meridian. From the north split to the south split, 5 minutes. Stop and go traffic on I-70 eastbound between Harding Street and the south split. From I-465 to the south split, 14 minutes. I-70 westbound stop and go traffic between Emerson Avenue and the north split. 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
2: We got Devin on the line representing Detroit City. What up, bro?
12: I'm ready, Kyle.
2: Ah! All right, the clock begins in 3, 2, 1. 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

Indeed, what's going on? 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

Circle City, what's good? Kyle Santillan here from the Morning Hustle. 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

0: Hot 100.9 Indies Hip Hop Station. Mariah the Scientist right there with Is It a Crime? I go by B Swift holding you down on this beautiful Friday, and hopefully you get outside and be able to enjoy yourself. A lot going on from Young Blue in town tomorrow, who will be stopping by the station, so we'll be having some dope conversations. So lock in with that, as well as some other things. So anyway, we're not done yet. Coming up, I got a few songs you've been asking for. Got a little Tim's, got some Jeezy, and we're going to hit you with that new Sway Lee. It's all on the way on Hot 100.9 Indies Hip Hop Station.
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1: 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I-65 southbound stop go, White River Bridge to Meridian from I-465 to the north split 17 minutes. East side I-465 southbound stop go, I-70 to I-74 from I-69 to I-74, 22 minutes. I-70 eastbound is backed up between Belmont Avenue and the south split. I-70 westbound stop go, Emerson Avenue to the north split. I-65 northbound stop go, Raymond Street to the south split with road work. 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
3: I want to give an update with this whole DaBaby situation. You know, they had a big brawl. He had a big brawl with Danny Lay's brother, Brandon, at a bowling alley. You know, they're supposed to be bowling.
5: I remember.
3: I saw the video. Yeah, they got a hold of him.
5: 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They whooped his ass.
3: And you know what bothered me? Before I tell you what happened, what bothered me is, why would you even step up in there in the first place? I remember you were saying,
5: because he was trying to defend his sister.
3: 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No.
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3: No, I think he knew he was going to get some money. I really do. Because why would you even try that? Anyway, Well, DaBaby is settling out of court. They came up with a settlement. The money hasn't been details of how much money. But I will tell you this. I am looking for a celebrity to jump me. So if you're a celebrity, just jump me so I can get a few dollars.
5: I hear you.
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Naptown, what's poppin'? It's L'Oreal. Now put the coffee down. I got all the tea you need with the lowdown at 725, 825, and 925 on The Morning Hustle. 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

seen him a few weeks ago at Club 520 Day. 2026 is gonna get spooky because he got some big features on the way, some big records on the way, and he pulling back up to Naptown to talk about it all. So I can't wait for it to happen. Anyway, here's Folded by Kalani on Hot 100.9.

0: And that right there is what you need from Tim's. I know what I need, my bag and my keys, because it's officially time for me to go. I appreciate each and every one of y'all. Up next, we're going to party with Incognito, and then my dog DJ Ready Rock takes over from there. Enjoy the rest of your night, the rest of your morning, the rest of your evening, because with that being said, I'm gone. Up next, Incognito, followed by Ready Rock and DJ Duck. 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
2: L'Oreal, Kyle Santillan, Alton Walker's here. And we got some legendary guests in the building today. These brothers are back with a brand new installment of a classic movie that they started off. We got to talk about it, man. Sean Wayans, Marlon Wayans.
3: Let's go.
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2: 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What up, bro?
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2: 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The clock begins in 3, 2, 1. Here we go. 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
2: 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Steel? 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

0: 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All right, you know how we doing. We in the mix all day today.
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2: 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You heard it, that's right.
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0: 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You're closing on the corner with Incognito.
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0: like a band behind me. 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That's why he wanna consign it. Shake it. Shaking. The only time I'm moving loose. Hey, I'll pop one of these little. We ain't fighting. This ain't Zeus. Somebody go call Bishop. Tell him that I got the juice. I put a sign on the dough. Mouth in use.
1: Yeah.

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1: Post it on the comments.

0: We done made it to the weekend, DJ Missus.
1: Hallelujah.
0: Hey, man. Somebody want a copy of that mix?
1: Hey, man. Say, man. At DJ Missus. DJ M-I-S-S-E-S.
0: That's the one and only. They trying to clone me.
1: And they can't, though.
2: What's up, baby? What it do? It's the People's Champ Power Wild. I'm posted on the corner, man. Inside the mix with DJ Missus. Let's go.
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4: Hey, Incognito. What's up? You know you my boy, you my friend. What's up, DJ Missus? I'm just leaving a message. I don't really have a lot to say, but I just want to say I am so, so thankful for Posted on the Corner. It inspires me every day to do things that you do every day. So shout out to my family. I'm in the 216. Remember, well, my daughter, I want to shout out her, Chardonnay Hibbler. She has a business, and she does hair. She's a hairstylist here in Cleveland, and it's called You've Just Been Charmed, and you could go on social media, and where her tag is Laugh Now, Cry Later. So I just want to say, Post it on the corner!
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1: Did you miss your favorite song?
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1: Coming up in moments, DJ Monte has a Posted on the Corner mixtape.
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11: Who the f*** are you? Get your ass up and get the f*** out my motherfucking house. Mm. Look at this ridiculous. Hurry up. Sure your mama ain't gonna like none of that. Look at yourself.
1: So a mama,
0: look at yourself.
1: She walks in her teenage son's bedroom and finds him with a girl.
0: Good job.
1: 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Okay,
0: in a bunk bed.
1: In a bunk bed.
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0: I agree with this. 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
1: No, not in my house.
0: I mean, bunk bed?
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1: No.
0: Y'all done kicked him off the room?
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